0: And has going on. She's also into acting right now. Here she is talking about one part.
1: Colleen Hoover, Reminders of Him. I'm so excited to be playing somebody that's not a musician. It's been fun. Honestly, it kind of feels like writing a song, like from somebody else's perspective. Like if I'm writing a song for another artist, you kind of have to like step into their shoes. And so it's just giving me the opportunity to do that, which is fun.
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1: Cody Johnson is gearing up for what might be his biggest era yet. He's previewing his upcoming album, Banks of the Trinity, with a brand new fiddle-fueled heartbreaker called Hello Lonesome. The record drops June 26th, inspired by his roots in Texas, and follows a massive six-month run that includes breaking George Strait's Houston Rodeo attendance record and four ACM nominations. Ernest just released what he's calling his favorite album yet, Deep Blue. He says it's all about escapism, blending island vibes with his southern style, and feeling like a grown-up evolution of his locals-only era. Riley Green is now officially Dr. Riley Green. Jacksonville State University awarded him an honorary Doctor of Letters. The former JSU quarterback delivered the commencement address, encouraging graduates to grab the heavy end and chase what they're good at. That's your Country Nights Live news update. I'm Bev Rainey.
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2: Russell Dickerson is one of my favorite dudes. 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Here's his latest single. It's called Worth Your While. 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

0: We have seen Jelly Roll just completely create a new body for himself. If you struggle with your weight, take a listen to what he did.
1: The biggest change I made was food. For sure. It was like, man, food is everything. We're addicted to it. We're overfed it. We're oversold it. What's in it's horrible. I don't want to be, I'm not the guy that wants to stand on a soapbox here, but man, I was on the brink of death. So I'm not trying to stand on a soapbox. I'm just passionate about what it, you know, of knowing how upside down our system is with food. And as an addict, it was hard for me to get away from it. So I did a lot of work with food. And then running. Running's been my real healer. 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
13: A better life with Dr. Sanjay Gupta.
14: We are finally starting to learn more things we can do to keep our brains sharp as we age. A lot of people think crossword puzzles or Sudoku might do the trick, but the science doesn't really bear that out. What one recent study found, though, was that a certain type of brain training seems to have a significant impact on cognition as we get older. It wasn't memory or even problem-solving tasks that moved the needle. It was an interactive computerized game that tested the ability to recognize two separate images in faster and faster sequences. It's what we call a task of divided attention, in which you don't have a conscious strategy on how to improve. That's according to the study's lead author. You're just trying to do the best you can to figure out how to divide your attention. Now, the game in this study was called Double Decision. If you want to find it and try it out yourself. I'm Dr. Sanjay Gupta, helping you live a better life.
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0: So if Cody Johnson were to give advice to his younger self, what would that advice be?
1: 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You don't have to. And also, there was only one Waylon Jennings, and you don't have to live that crazy. 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
0: Ah, I like that. Don't change a thing. Here's The Fall.

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14: You and I have never met, but I'm willing to bet that there is something you would like to do, but you feel like you can't, that it's too hard, that you don't deserve it. A colleague of mine recently told me about this new book called Brave Shift, 30 Mindset Changes to Transform Your Life. It's written by a woman named Michelle Carrer. Carrer says the one thing most people forget when they set a goal is to attach a reason to it. Having that reason is big, because when you don't want to do something that's necessary to reach your goal, you can go back to your reason to find the motivation you need. Try to frame your goal as something you want to achieve, as opposed to being a bad part of yourself that you want to change. That will make you more likely to succeed, as will asking for help. All of us need it, and it makes people feel good to help you achieve your goals. I'm Dr. Sanjay Gupta, helping you live a better life.
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0: Chris Jansen, Nina Beer. He is going to be on Country Nights Live coming up in the next, like, month. Always good to hang out with him. He is just, he has got a great perspective on things. He really knows how to step back. Here he is talking about the dangers of social media, y'all.
1: Everybody has got problems, and we mask it so well because society teaches us to mask it. 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And most people are actually miserable because of that, you know? And so give a break to the broken really puts an emphasis on. Does anybody tell the truth anymore? Seriously.
2: Yeah,
1: 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Mm-hmm. 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They want what feels good for 3 minutes. And this record has a lot more depth than any of my albums.
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7: Getting your heart broken can be really rough. It'll happen to most of us at some point in our lives. It's not just an emotional experience, it's a physical one too. Often described as getting the wind knocked out of you, a knot in your stomach, trouble sleeping. I recently spoke about this with Dr. Yoram Yovel, a psychiatrist and neuroscientist. He was on my podcast, Chasing Life. Now, he told me heartbreak doesn't have to last forever. And while your inclination might be to withdraw, isolate, and shut down, it's often the opposite of what supports healing. One of the things that helps us the most is reconnecting to other people you love. And the reverse is also true, he said. If someone you care about is struggling, don't give up on them. You hold the power to comfort loved ones that are in deep physical or emotional distress. I'm Dr. Sanjay Gupta, helping you live a better life.
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Well, he just got a dream come true, a chance to open up for not only Miranda Lambert, but George Strait. And he's still in his 20s doing that. Going to be a big career for Hudson Westbrook. Here's Painted You Pretty.

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0: Riley Green just recently admitted what I think any normal human being would admit. Between his touring schedule and filming Marshalls, he's a bit worn out, y'all. Boy needs a nap. Here's Change My Mind.
1: If you showed up, I wouldn't let you in.

0: 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It's Riley Green on Country Nights Live. 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
1: Being a quarterback, you got to have a certain level of confidence to go out there and lead the pack, I guess, and you got to get up on stage in front of people and sing about stuff you made up. 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You know what I mean? It's one thing if you're just an amazing singer and you're singing a song you know everybody's going to sing along to, but I had to go out there and win them over with songs that I made up, and that's a pretty scary thing for anybody, I'm sure. So, you know, definitely the confidence that playing team sports gives you, it definitely helped me out and helped me get to where I am now.
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3: You know, one of the weirder things I've seen on social media lately is parents feeding their babies butter, like whole sticks of butter. They swear that it helps them feel fuller after meals and get a good night's sleep, among other things. There's actually something to this. You know, butter is full of fat, which a rapidly growing infant needs, but eating butter all the time results in, quote, boxing out other important nutrients they need as well. Spokesperson for the Academy of Nutrition and Dietetics told us she recommends half a teaspoon to a teaspoon melted and then added to a puree. Or as they get older, you can drizzle oil or melted butter over cooked vegetables, she told us. We never say just give butter by itself, and it's not the only source of fat she would recommend. Avocados, hummus, fish, they are great sources of fat as well, and also great foods to introduce. I'm Dr. Sanjay Gupta, helping you live a better life.
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0: 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Just got a request for Sam Hunt, and we're going to play you Outskirts next. Who would he like to collab with?
1: 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Willie Nelson, that would be cool. Just aside from how great the song turned out.
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17: When it comes to the myriad reasons people don't get enough exercise, psychologist Diana Hill has heard them all. She's the author of a new book with a great title, I Know I Should Exercise, But. On a recent episode of my podcast, Chasing Life, Hill told me the number one reason people don't exercise is because they don't feel like they have enough time. She told us that she encourages people she works with to shift from an either-or mindset to a both-and mindset. Hill herself uses time at her son's baseball game to walk around the field cheering him on instead of sitting on the sidelines. She also recommends setting up your space at home, at work, in the car to facilitate movement. So every night before I go to bed, I lay out my workout clothes next to my bathroom sink so they are waiting there for me as a good reminder. I'm Dr. Sanjay Gupta. Helping you live a better life.
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Cody Johnson. I think that he is one of those guys, if you got stuck on an island, you might pick to be there with you. Here's The Fall.

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1: Cody Johnson is gearing up for what might be his biggest era yet. He's previewing his upcoming album, Banks of the Trinity, with a brand new fiddle-fueled heartbreaker called Hello Lonesome. The record drops June 26th, inspired by his roots in Texas, and follows a massive six-month run that includes breaking George Strait's Houston Rodeo attendance record and four ACM nominations. Ernest just released what he's calling his favorite album yet, Deep Blue. He says it's all about escapism, blending island vibes with his southern style, and feeling like a grown-up evolution of his locals-only era. Riley Green is now officially Dr. Riley Green. Jacksonville State University awarded him an honorary Doctor of Letters. The former JSU quarterback delivered the commencement address, encouraging graduates to grab the heavy end and chase what they're good at. That's your Country Nights Live news update. I'm Bev Rainey.
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26: A better life with Dr. Sanjay Gupta.
27: We are finally starting to learn more things we can do to keep our brain sharp as we age. A lot of people think crossword puzzles or Sudoku might do the trick, but the science doesn't really bear that out. What one recent study found, though, was that a certain type of brain training seems to have a significant impact on cognition as we get older. It wasn't memory or even problem-solving tasks that moved the needle. It was an interactive computerized game that tested the ability to recognize two separate images in faster and faster sequences. It's what we call a task of divided attention, in which you don't have a conscious strategy on how to improve. That's according to the study's lead author. You're just trying to do the best you can to figure out how to divide your attention. Now, the game in this study was called Double Decision, if you want to find it and try it out yourself. I'm Dr. Sanjay Gupta, helping you live a better life.
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5: You know, I watched a video the other day about kids getting landlines at home. We haven't had a landline in my house in I can't even tell you how long. But seeing these parents about my age being teleported back to their own childhoods, a simpler time before screens, was really powerful. And as for the kids, they sat and had conversations with their grandparents without multitasking or being distracted by a screen. I thought this was a great way to have kids stay in touch with family members and friends without getting sucked into the smartphone era too young. Of course, you need other people close by to hop on board as well if this is something that's going to work. Perhaps most important, I realized, these relics can be a great conversation starter with your children. You can talk about what it really means to be connected in this day and age. Things have changed a lot. I'm Dr. Sanjay Gupta, helping you live a better life.
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0: whatever time of day it is for you. Always happy that you are here. My name is Justin. This is The Overnight Ride. Riley Green on Marshalls on CBS. We all know that. Now has a love interest on the show. You just can't end that at the end of the season, which means he'll probably be back for season 2.
1: If you showed up, I wouldn't let you in.

0: feel like this is good karma because I didn't do one thing. I did the opposite. My name's Justin. This is the Overnight Ride. When I got back from the gym yesterday, I parked next to a truck. In the back of the truck was a toolbox. You know, the silver toolbox with the diamonds on it. And on top of that was a full-on meal. I said to myself, well, it's weird if someone was eating their meal on the back of a truck in our garage. And I realized that person had gone out, gotten takeout, rested it there, got their stuff out of the back seat, and then went to their apartment. And I said to myself, what would I do if I was that person? I left my lunch, I went out, I spent my money, I drove to get it. What would I want someone else to do? For a second, I thought about eating it. Not good karma. So I took the lunch, and I walked the hallways of my apartment complex. Mind you, I did open it and take a sniff. It was a Firehouse sub. I will tell you that. Walked around the apartment building. I said, if I go to the front desk, that's going to look so weird. So I put it back on the truck, and I hope that person wound up with their lunch. I feel like that's good karma. I feel like a free hoagie will come my way soon.
1: Be right back.
2: Third shifters and those that avoid the sun. Thank you for being part of our family. The Overnight Ride will be right back.

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getting the shine it deserves. I'm talking about the self-titled album from Parker McCollum, called Parker McCollum, up for an ACM award. And he said before he recorded it, he almost quit music. He was just dragging along, didn't feel the creativity, made the album. 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It's Parker killing me on the overnight ride.

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country song. I've been listening to this song, and it's the perfect part of each one of the artists. It's like groovy Fleetwood Mac for Ella Langley, big guitar part for Morgan Wallen. The beat's kind of Morgan-y. That's a word. Ella Langley, Morgan Wallen, I Can't Love You Anymore on the Overnight Ride.

0: Justin. 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

Now, Thomas Rhett did make a pitch to join Bruno Mars on stage a couple hours ago in Nashville. Haven't seen any videos yet. I'm hoping one comes out soon. Two of my favorite artists together. I do love Bruno. You think TR did his dance moves? I ain't.

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I'm just hung up on this, and this happens every once in a while. My name's Justin. This is The Overnight Ride. The video of Kane Brown talking about how he hates ranch dressing, but he's never had it. I've searched all over this building to find someone who hates ranch. I may have found them. We'll talk to them next. I need to hear the justification for this.

0: strong.
1: I scoured this entire building during the day, and apparently every single person that works in my vicinity loves ranch dressing. I'm Justin. This is the Overnight Ride. If you haven't seen the video, Kane Brown, huge hot opinion, thinks ranch dressing is disgusting. I love ranch dressing. The craziest part is Kane has never had ranch dressing. I went to the front desk. I found Gabs, who's in the promotions department here, right?
2: Yes, yes, I am.
1: And you said something very specific. I said to you, how do you feel about ranch dressing? And what did you respond?
2: I responded with, it really depends on where it's from.
1: Okay.
2: That's where my opinion comes from.
1: So, the biggest ranch in the world is Hidden Valley Ranch.
2: Yes.
1: What do you think of Hidden Valley?
2: Not a big fan. If I have to have it, I'll have it, but not a huge fan.
1: So if you're forced into a corner, you will have Hidden Valley Ranch.
2: Yes,
1: otherwise,
2: if I have to.
1: You will go other places.
2: I will.
1: Okay. Yep. Do you have a ranking of ranch dressings?
2: I have my top two, my two favorites that are diehards.
1: Okay.
2: I'll always go for them.
1: What
2: you
1: are they?
2: You want to know where they are?
1: Yes.
2: Okay. Wingstop, top tier, delicious ranch.
1: Okay, describe the ranch to me. Is it watery? Is it thick? Like, what is, why do you love it?
2: I don't know. It just goes so well with fries. Like, ranch and fries is so delicious, and it's just, the ranch is just perfect. Like, I have no words for Wingstop. They perfected it.
1: So that's your number one?
2: Yes, number one. And then second one is Chick-fil-A ranch, specifically the one that's refrigerated, not the little, like, packets of it.
1: Oh, the ones they hand you.
2: Yeah.
1: There's two different ranches at Chick-fil-A?
2: Well, it's the same ranch, but one of them goes in the fridge and one is just like the little sauce pack.
1: So you need your ranch cold.
2: I do. Mm-hmm.
1: Now, go back to Hidden Valley.
2: Yes.
1: Why do you not like Hidden Valley Ranch?
2: It just doesn't feel authentic to me. I don't know.
1: Does it feel like it's made on the farm?
2: No, it doesn't feel like their heart's in it. I think that's different. No hate to Hidden Valley. I love it.
1: Okay, where'd you grow up?
2: San Diego.
1: Okay, is there a restaurant in San Diego that has good ranch?
2: Oh, that's a good question. I don't think so. I think once I moved to Texas and then now in Nashville, that's when my whole ranch, like the whole journey started to where I really became a connoisseur. And that's where my opinion really started to become specific.
1: So if you want to get into ranch dressing, leave your hometown.
2: yeah, exactly.
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It is coming out soon, a song that started with an impression. 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

Ella Langley celebrating 27 years of life this past week with a photo dump on Instagram. In one of the pictures, there's a horse sniffing a microphone. Will the horse talk? Is she bringing back Mr. Ed? Deep cut. I've never seen the show. I just know he was a talking horse. Here's Be Her. She-

0: A grass-fed, grade-A beef is no more. My name's Justin. This is The Overnight Ride. Kacey Musgraves celebrating her brand new album, Middle of Nowhere. Three-night run down in Texas. And on the last night, she brought out Miranda Lambert, who have had like a decent beef. I don't know, publicized beef for a while over the song Mama's Broken Heart. Kacey had written it, thought it'd be her breakout track, stepped aside. Miranda Lambert recorded it, became a huge hit. And now, two things happened. They have a new song, Horses and Divorces, on Kacey's new album. And Miranda got on stage with her. They hugged and admitted, tonight, we bury the hatchet. Someone also said hell froze over. So, the beef is no more. Now it is, what do you say when the beef's over? It's spoiled.
1: We're here for you. Second and third shifters, we are here for you. More of The Overnight Ride is next.
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0: In the U.S., 1 in 5 children with cancer will not survive. 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

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I feel like this year, every person who wants some country music got a turkey. 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

saw today is National Roast Leg of Lamb Day. The only time I've ever had mint jelly is with lamb. Like, has anybody in the world ever just sat down and said to themselves, I would love a bowl of mint jelly? I think the people who work for Jell-O or Big Jell-O were like, what do we pair this with? And they picked the most random thing. 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It worked, but like, who thought of it first?

0: R.I.P. to a legend. First, they took away Clippy. Now, Jeeves is gone. I'm Justin. It's the Overnight Ride. Ask.com is powering down. If you're old enough to remember, Ask.com at first was AskJeeves.com. Yes, there was a butler on the side of the website holding like a tray. I don't know what they call those, but it's a fancy silver thing with the food sitting underneath. And you would ask him your question. He was your Google because there was no Google. Years ago, they got rid of Clippy on Microsoft Word, who did not serve a purpose. The only purpose was to pick him up and throw him across the screen. It was a very great stress reliever, especially if you're writing papers or couldn't figure out how to format something. But no more. Ask Jeeves will be gone. I like to imagine Jeeves as a real person. Do you think he got mad when people just started saying Google it and not Jeevesing it? Now, mind you, I'm not like an expert in search engines because I still Google Google. Like if I need to find the Google website, I'll just type it into the Google app on my phone. So I wouldn't say I'm super technologically advanced, but RIP to a legend. Jeeves is gone. Going into retirement to, I guess, serve other people.
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1: 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They always have.

have locked in my prediction for Morgan Wallen this weekend. My name's Justin. This is the Overnight Ride. One of the nights he's going to walk out with Daniel Jones, the quarterback of the Indianapolis Colts, because the show is in Indy. But I need to figure out the other night. Who's going to walk out with him? I'm going to go Larry Bird. We'll go left field. Daniel Jones, I'm very confident. Larry Bird will be a surprise. But he'll come out like a jersey. Like, I got it all in my head. Not a Celtics jersey. It's Portland.

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It does look like her dog Boots is helping her out. 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

0: My name's Justin. This is the Overnight Ride. It is not a mystery that I do love this song. So when Ian Munsick was on the show, I wanted to know what it's like to finally hear one of your songs on the radio across the country.
1: Man, it's relief. I moved to Nashville 14 years ago with the goal of getting my music on the radio. You know, I think that's why every artist moves here. For that to finally be happening now is like, thank you, God, for this opportunity and just for the incredible team that I have now, too, which I feel like the right doors open when the right people are in your life, you know?
0: It's Ian Munsick, Love is Blind on the Overnight Ride.

0: That was almost it. That last Parker McCollum album was supposed to be his last. I'm Justin. This is the Overnight Ride. Parker was talking and said he was just done. Creative mind was gone. Didn't know what he had left to give. Been running since he was 22 years old. Said he was going to make an album, make it a great one, name it after himself, and then just kind of disappear. Then he made the album. Now it's up for an ACM, and he says, that was the most full my cup has ever been in the music business. I answered the question, I do still love this. So now, more Parker albums on the way. But we're not done with this one yet. This one is, it's great.
1: 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The Overnight Ride will be right back.
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the beef has ended. It is no more. My name's Justin. This is The Overnight Ride. Casey Musgraves and Miranda Lambert did have a beef over the song Mama's Broken Heart, but they buried the hatchet the other night, joined each other on stage, and sang their new song, Horses and Divorces, off of Casey's new album. This one off the album as well. It's Loneliest Girl. Casey Musgraves on The Overnight Ride.

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My name's Justin. This is The Overnight Ride. Now, a few weeks ago, Chase Matthews said he may be selling some of his project cars. Ones he bought off Facebook Marketplace. He's been working on a bunch of them. But maybe if you reset your marketplace for Nashville, greater Nashville, you may be able to buy a truck off of Chase eventually. Here's holding it down.

0: for a little more. That is the few words that has the internet in a tizzy. My name's Justin. This is the Overnight Ride. All about Chipotle or Chipotle, the funny way to say it. The CEO of Chipotle was answering questions about the criticism of their portion sizes, which they have gotten smaller. I'm not going to rag on Chipotle too much because you get a lot of food. You can spread it out over 2 days, but I just think the quality is not as great as it used to be. You're still getting a decent amount of food, but it feels like it's not as fresh. Smaller portion sizes. People have been critical about the portion sizes. He said, ask for a little more. It's always been our brand ethos, and it's still to this day. We serve big, beautiful balls and burritos. Full stop, no questions asked. If you want more, just ask the team member. I promise you, there's never a team member on that line that's going to say no. But then they charge you at the end. If you say double right off the bat, they're going to give you double. How many times can I say a little more? It should be a say when situation. All right, say when. It's always awkward when you ask someone for a little more. You're like, can I get a little more chicken? A little more. A little more. Then you start doing that shoulder lean. Kind of the hand motion. It is not that simple. Just give us more chicken. I don't want to feel the guilt of asking for more.
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1: Today my bank made a big mistake, but I forgave them. My server spilled water on me, but I forgave him. My toddler drew lipstick on the wall. Was I ever mad? It got me thinking, I can forgive my bank and my server, but I'm upset with my own kid? I mean, what's most important here? So, tonight, the two of us are doing lipstick art. On paper. Forgiveness is in you.
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He shot a 115, which is well over par, still less than me. 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

Big hair metal guy. That is what Josh Ross says about his dad, and that is how he got his love for the late, great Ozzy Osbourne. Here's Josh Ross. Hate How You Look on the Overnight Ride.

0: The official announcement is finally here. My name's Justin. This is the Overnight Ride. Good news if you are a Coe Wetzel fan. His sixth studio album, it's coming. The Night Champion out on June 12th. A great day, if you ask me. A whole bunch of new albums that day. Also, my birthday. The Night Champion, he says it's a continuation of Nine Lives from that record to now. Really, it's everything that happened, because you don't go from kids playing for beer to headlining Red Rocks arenas all over the country, partying and trying to make sense of it all and not shift. My headspace is clearer now. I can look back, see how it fits together. Doesn't make sense exactly, but it all happened. That search for what it all means keeps bringing me back. The Night Champion is out on June 12th. Of course, the Night Champion tour kicks off very, very soon for Coe Wetzel.
1: 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The Overnight Ride will be right back.
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2: 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We are

two friends doubling down, headed back out on tour together. Jason Aldean and Luke Bryan have been giving each other some ribs over the past couple weeks. Luke says that Jason needs to work on his golf grip. It's a baseball bat grip. Grip it and rip it. They're working on it together. It's Jason, and don't tell on me.

side, Blake Shelton just added to the ACM Awards coming up on May 17th. Rapidly approaching. Elle Langley and Kane Brown were also announced. Casey Musgraves, Miranda Lambert, Cody Johnson, Lainey Wilson, Riley Green, hosted by Shania Twain. I'm sure we'll get some more and some surprises very, very soon. It's Blake and Stay Country or Die Tryin'.

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Another quick and friendly reminder that this weekend is Mother's Day. It will be Sunday, May 10th, 2026, and it's not too late to grab a card. If you put it in the mail later today, it might not get there by Sunday. You could just say, oh, delays, my bad. Just grab a card.

0: My name's Justin. This is the Overnight Ride. Who's this?
1: Jeff the Joke Guy.
0: Jeff calling us from Dallas. Makes you laugh, makes you cringe, makes you think, makes you groan. What do you got?
1: My friend crashed her car while she was listening to Adele last night. She went rolling in the Jeep.
0: Oh.
1: Why do flowers like to be kissed?
0: Why do flowers like to be kissed? Why?
1: Because they have two lips.
0: Oh, man.
1: So I got in trouble the other day when I was with my girlfriend at a couples counseling meeting. The speaker mentioned that couples are so disconnected these days that 85% of boyfriends and husbands don't even know their wives or girlfriends' favorite flower. I turned to my girlfriend and said, it's self-rising, isn't it?
0: Self-rising? Oh, man.
1: This is Jeff the Joke Guy signing off.
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It's a whole bunch of numbers, but we got to talk about records because we're witnessing history. I'm Justin. It's the Overnight Ride, Billboard Hot 100 chart. Ella Langley choosing Texas number one in the top 10 as well. Her new duet with Morgan Wallen. And of course, this one. It's Ella, Be Her on the Overnight Ride.

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0: love you, miss you, mean it on the overnight ride. I've been saying it's 5 dates. 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I do wonder if it'll be the same set list every show. They did one show already in Georgia where they played each other's songs. If it's 4 shows, I feel like they could mix it up and maybe challenge the other to sing each other's song, like live karaoke.
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saw the rumor out there. Wouldn't surprise me if we hear a Kane Brown song in the future with a little Shania Twain in the background. Said he's been listening to her for a while. Her and Mariah Carey. So we'll see what Kane Brown 2.0 holds for us soon. My name's Justin. He's John Morgan. It's Kid Myself on the Overnight Ride.

0: Kincaid and Dallas, I got my phone out. I'm waiting for my Apple Pay because Apple needs to pay.
1: Okay, Apple has agreed to pay $250 million to settle a false advertising class action lawsuit accusing the company of overhyping its Apple Intelligence features, specifically a promised AI overhaul of Siri. Plaintiffs say that it never happened, and according to their lawyers, may not arrive for years.
2: Wow.
0: Amy, please, I'll take Apple Pay. I think you're familiar.
1: The announcement comes just before Apple is supposedly set to finally unveil some form of AI-enhanced Siri at its developer conference in June, which would mark another swing at detailing. So, I don't know. Maybe they'll get it right, but they got it wrong. And some guy named Peter said, hey, my phone's not working like you said it was going to work when I bought it, so I'm going to sue you. And that's exactly what he did. And it's a $250 million common fund that
0: class
1: will be
0: action.
1: Yep,
0: so
1: that will be paid out.
2: Do each person get probably
0: wouldn't
2: like,
0: it be great, Lauren, if there are only 200 people right? And they each got a million, but no.
1: Yeah, probably... but no, it's too many. It says a per device payment of 25 each eligible device, which may decrease or increase up to $95 per device, depending on the claim. And this is for people who bought 16s and I think the 15 Pro.
0: Oh, I did. Okay,
2: cool. I have a 16. Yeah. Maybe I should go look into this.
1: Yeah, it's. I think if you bought it between 24 and 25.
3: I'm happy. Kincaid and Dallas. 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
4: Kincaid and Dallas.
0: Mornings. It's like the dress all over again. It's red. No, not red. It was blue or it was black. What color was the dress?
2: White and gold.
0: White and gold.
2: Black.
0: Thank you. Okay, it's like that.
2: And I always saw white and gold.
0: Only with
2: me
0: mom
2: too.
0: Or the girlfriend and where they ride in the car. So.

0: Kincaid and Dallas.
1: There's been so many internet debates. What were the two words? One was, it was like Yanu or Warbly years ago where you could hear two different words.
2: Yanny.
1: Lance or Yanny. I don't know, something, two words.
2: That one I never got into. But
1: Lyle or Yanny.
3: Isn't it funny how quickly we forget those things that were taking over the world at one moment?
1: They're popular for like a day and then they go away. You don't think about them for years.
2: That dress one back in the day,
1: Gold, it's blue, depending on how your eyes were, you saw two different colors. And people at work were fighting over it. What do you mean that is a gold dress?
2: To me, it was always gold and white. I could never see how people were seeing navy blue and black.
1: I saw navy blue and black.
3: I was with you.
2: That's crazy. How? I still don't understand.
1: So we're still fighting over it years later. Well, the internet is now fighting over a video that's gone viral where a young man's mother kicks his girlfriend out of the front seat because, quote, she is not sitting in the back. Some say that mom was out of line. Others say that elders get priority up front. We have a theory, and that would be whoever either has the two M's, motion sickness or mobility issues, they should be the one to be up front.
2: Yes, I agree with that.
3: We always let Miss Jan sit up front. Most of the time I drive because Scott loves to sit in the back and he's not, I don't like to ride with him. So, and I'm the better driver. He will tell you that. Just ask him or ask me because I'll tell you that. And Miss Jan always say, get up front because it's so much easier for her to get in and out of the front because sometimes even if you have a four-door car, the back ones are smaller and
2: I always offer to my mother-in-law whenever if I'm with her and someone else is driving, I'll always say, do you want to get up front? And sometimes she wants to get up front, sometimes she's like, I'll just ride in the back. There's no preference, really. Most of the time I like to ride up front because I do get really bad motion sickness. I
3: need
2: to be
3: that's
2: up
3: why
2: front.
3: I always like to drive because I get and that's what I said, don't ever get in the car with that one right there.
1: Hi, you mean me, for those listening on the radio, which would be you.
3: That's that one. That one is Kincaid. He drives like a maniac. He will make you throw up.
2: I drive like a maniac, too, but I'm in the driver's seat.
3: Yeah, but when you're in the driver's seat, it's different.
2: Yep.
1: We have so many videos that we have posted to our Kincaid in Dallas TikTok. Kincaid in Dallas on Instagram is where you can see these videos. Kincaid in Dallas, we got a whole YouTube channel going on. What if, please, how much, Lauren, would you need? How much money as a bribe would you need? Here's my thought, okay?
2: Okay.
1: We can shoot this next week. We're very busy this week, but next week we could do this, okay? Your challenge is you have to drive with me for 5 minutes and ride up front and you have to eat 10 wings of your choice during the journey.
2: I can choose where the wings come from.
1: You can choose wherever you want them from. We'll get the wings delivered.
2: Magic City.
1: Okay, fine. We'll have them delivered here.
3: Well, if she's up front, she's probably not going to get sick.
2: Yeah, that's the thing. Up front, I'm fine.
3: Yeah.
1: But Dallas, you got sick riding shotgun with me.
3: Well, it's because you were swerving all over the place.
1: Okay, hold on.
3: I'll ride in the front. She's in the back. I'll film.
1: Okay, that's good.
2: Yeah, we place the camera on the dashboard. I'll sit in like the middle seat in the back.
1: Okay.
3: Yeah.
1: How much money would you need that if you complete the challenge, how much money would you need to make it worth your while?
2: Times are tougher now.
1: Hey, if Clay just joined us, how much money would you need to make it worth your while?
3: $500.
2: Okay, give me that cash.
1: No, that's a lot of money. No, I was thinking maybe 30.
3: It's for the show.
2: 30? I was thinking like 100.
1: Okay.
3: Somebody's going to throw up for $30?
2: Yeah,
3: I don't think so.
2: Right,
1: 100?
2: Make it 200.
1: 100?
2: 500. Give me that 500.
1: No.
3: That's extra money. It's like he found it in the street.
2: Yes, 500.
3: 500. You got to give her the cash.
2: 250 from you, 250 from Dallas.
3: And you're paying it all.
1: What? I'm getting this. All right, listen. All right, I'm going to negotiate off the air, but please, we've got to get this up. This would be a hilarious video of you driving to me trying to eat 10 wings in 5 minutes.
2: Why? Nobody wants to see that. That's gross.
1: I just want to see if you can do it.
3: Okay, well, let's let the listeners decide. If y'all want to see Lauren do this, text in and say yay or nay.
1: I like that. Or text in and say, Lauren, eat it. And honestly, what should a responsible reward dollar amount be? Lauren, eat it. And for how much? And Clay, if you're listening, don't worry about it.
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1: Well, thank you for all the texts that you sent in, and because you did, and you wrote over and over again, Lauren, eat it, it's going to happen next week, we will get video, and we've settled on dollar amount, If you just joined us, I am going to give Lauren $300 American dollars if she, because I'm an awful driver, if she can complete this challenge. Drive around with me for 5 minutes and you have to eat 10 wings of your choice in my car next week.
2: And I need to finish all 10 wings in that 5 minutes?
1: Yes, you do.
3: In the back seat.
2: Oh,
1: yep.
2: God.
1: And I need to inspect your wings to make sure you ate them all, okay? It's like a food challenge.
3: Are you doing flats or drums?
2: Flats.
3: Okay,
1: fair enough. Hold on, got to put it in the record. It has been decided. At one point next week, there will be video of Lauren driving around with Kincaid consuming 10 wings.
2: And I want Magic City lemon pepper wings.
1: Lemon pepper wings from a place known as Magic City. In Kincaid's vehicle, filmed by Dallas. This sounds insanely wrong when you don't know what we're talking about. But yeah, we'll do that. We'll have this video for you next week. We promise we will not let this go.
3: Somebody said... they are looking so forward to this video. And then somebody said, Lauren, eat it. And then they said, P.S., now I need to know what happens when you microwave a fake boobie.
1: Don't do it.
2: No, that kid got hurt.
1: You don't want to do it. Don't do it.

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0: Clothes are itchy. Look at my parts.
4: I don't like it. I think it's stupid. I'm not doing it.
5: You didn't lock the door. It says green to go. I'm coming through. I gotta pee.
6: Kincaid and Dallas.
7: Yeah, how you doing?
1: Was that boobies?
0: Where? I don't see any. There are no boobies here. Good morning and welcome. Today is the 7th.
1: Woo! May 7th.
0: Today
1: is
0: morning.
1: Rick Hunter's birthday.
0: How do we know Rick?
1: Rick is the man that got me my first job in radio.
0: Well, hi, Rick. Happy birthday.
1: Isn't that great?
0: Take us back. So you were, this was the Alabama radio station where you were underage?
1: Yes, that is the one. I was underage. So Rick is married to my first cousin, Deborah, whose mom was Peggy, my Aunt Peggy that had the pigeons in the house.
0: Yes.
1: And Rick worked at the radio station, and I called him up one day. I was like, I really want to be on the radio. What do I need to do? He's like, you know what? I'll help you. And he started letting me come down there and watch him do his thing. And you had to be 14 to get a FCC license.
0: Which is so funny.
1: So I had to wait till I was 14 to get one of those before I could be left alone in the station. But then after I got my license, hey, it was me.
0: She couldn't even drive to work.
1: No, my mother took me to work for 2 years.
0: You were playing the devil's music.
1: I was.
0: Yeah.
1: That's what my uncle said. I didn't care.
0: There you are. Well, happy birthday. Is Rick still with us?
1: Oh, yeah.
0: Oh, Rick, happy birthday, buddy.
1: Rick, yes. He and Deborah both, yes.
0: You never know with Dallas when you go, well, that's great. Tell Rick we said hi in Dallas. Yep. Oh, he's dead.
1: Yeah.
6: No,
1: he is alive and well.
0: Good. Good. Good morning, Lauren. How are you?
6: Morning. Good. How are you?
0: Outstanding. Lack of sleep last night.
1: No, you're not.
0: Good.
1: You're tired as hell.
0: I'm very tired.
6: What happened?
0: I got woken up by, you know,
1: the storm.
0: Assorted weather last night.
6: Ooh,
0: so it's fine.
6: Yeah.
0: It's fine. And I couldn't believe my children both slept through it.
6: Really?
0: Because I got woken up, but I was waiting, and I kept waiting for them to come in. When you have kids, you get like kid ears where you hear footsteps that don't exist.
6: Okay, yeah.
0: And when they were very little, you would hear them calling for you, and you'd walk to the room, and they didn't exist. Although I thought they talked in their sleep as well. But
6: like, it's like those like phantom calls.
0: Oh, yeah.
6: It's like when you're in the shower and you think somebody's broken into the house all of a sudden. Like
0: only just, less frightening. Yes, yeah. Only it's your children. Yeah, that is, you're right. The shower phantom thing is so real. Every time you're in the shower, you swear someone has entered your home.
6: Yes, I don't know why that happens, but every single time it happens, and especially if I'm home alone, I'm like, oh, this is it. This is, I'm done for.
0: That was always, when I rented an apartment years ago, I lived in many apartments, but that was always a thing. Maintenance always decided to key in when I was in the shower.
6: Really?
0: And you'd hear,
1: awful.
0: I'd have the shower running, and it was like no warning. It'd be, or one time I was asleep on the couch, and you'd hear, maintenance, but before you could even go, no, thank you, or whatever, you'd hear.
6: They already barged through.
0: You'd hear, maintenance key in! And it would literally... Just, and then there was the guy to come in and change the filter. Hey, thanks, appreciate it.
1: I would not like that.
0: No.
1: At all.
0: That was the one amazing first thing about getting into a home. I'm like, wow, if anybody who I don't know steps in here, they've broken in.
6: Yeah.
0: And I can call the police. Yeah. There's no maintenance people coming.
6: And those maintenance knocks, they're always the loudest knocks ever.
0: Because they want to get you out of the shower.
6: Yeah,
0: I get it. They're supposed to let you know. Although we did have some creepy people in college, and they would be like, maintenance.
6: Oh, of course.
0: And then they would just, key in.
6: Yeah,
0: it's almost like they took great pleasure in discovering you in various forms of undress.
6: The surprise attack.
0: Yeah, exactly. Exactly. Well, good times. Away we go. We cannot do a show today without My Little Secret. And I'm telling you, if you have just taken a wedding gift and looked at it and said, this is going straight to Goodwill without opening that up, this will change and make you wonder how many times you've done that. You brought something to Goodwill without opening it up. My Little Secret's going to make your head spin this morning. So I'm going to say for now, good morning and welcome to Thursday.
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13: A better life with Dr. Sanjay Gupta.
14: We are finally starting to learn more things we can do to keep our brains sharp as we age. A lot of people think crossword puzzles or Sudoku might do the trick, but the science doesn't really bear that out. What one recent study found, though, was that a certain type of brain training seems to have a significant impact on cognition as we get older. It wasn't memory or even problem-solving tasks that moved the needle. It was an interactive computerized game that tested the ability to recognize two separate images in faster and faster sequences. It's what we call a task of divided attention, in which you don't have a conscious strategy on how to improve. That's according to the study's lead author. You're just trying to do the best you can to figure out how to divide your attention. Now, the game in this study was called Double Decision. If you want to find it and try it out yourself. I'm Dr. Sanjay Gupta, helping you live a better life.

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4: Absolutely, I'm
3: going to
4: bring it up.
5: He's going to spill the tea.
4: And y'all, there's something coming back. I know it's for kids, but I love this show. I'm so excited. I'll tell you what it is coming up.

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1: Okay, we'll take you through the workday with today's best country. 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
2: It's Dallas is Dead.
1: So there was a time that Parker McCollum turned down a $1 million offer to not sign a record deal with Universal.
3: I'll wire you $1 million right now just to decommit verbally from Universal. And I'm like, I gotta call you back, dude. I did not have $1 million at the time. We were doing well. We were selling a lot of tickets, and we had a bus by then, and it was going really well.
4: $1 million is a lot of money.
3: This is 2017. So anyways, I just remember thinking, I'm like, man, the last thing I want to do is go to Nashville and immediately let everybody know I can be bought. Call the guy back, and I'm like, look, that's a crazy thing for me to sit here right now and tell you that I'm not going to take this $1 million, but I'm not going to take this $1 million. I remember his exact words were, this is the biggest mistake you'll ever make in your career, and you will be back. He was 100% wrong.
5: But wait, there's more from Dallas.
1: Well, that guy didn't know who his parents were.
6: Yeah, right.
1: I know they divorced when he was young, but his dad owned a car dealership or even like a chain of dealerships. There's a lot of money in the car business. And his mother is an heiress from... her family owns some huge concrete company.
6: Yeah. And I remember years ago hearing from him, he said that when he was first getting started, his parents offered to buy him a tour bus. And he said, no, I want to live on the van and actually try to like make it like that. So, you know, there's respect there. Yeah.
1: Yeah, absolutely. Disney has officially greenlit Hocus Pocus 3.
6: Woo!
1: Very excited about
6: Spooky.
1: This. Bette Midler, Sarah, Kathy, they're all back as the Sanderson sisters. The threequel enters early development following the massive success of Hocus Pocus 2 on Disney Plus.
5: Special good morning to anybody who, especially around Halloween, had never even seen the original Hocus Pocus.
1: And oh, have you never seen it?
5: No, I'm sorry.
6: How?
5: Sorry.
6: Oh,
5: I don't know.
6: What?
5: Sorry.
6: Oh, my God.
1: It's such a good movie. Oh, I love Hocus Pocus. It's fabulous. Carrie Underwood has launched High Note. It's a wellness brand targeting women seeking accessible daily health routines through movement, nourishment, and community. So that's something you're into. There you go. She also has that.
6: That
1: what is it called?
6: Kalou or something like that. Yeah but you see, I think
0: Kalua.
6: Like,
0: she owns Kalua.
1: No, it's exercise clothes.
6: Yeah,
1: oh,
6: and they're really soft and comfy.
1: Yeah, they are very comfy. Okay, this is the one I'm so excited about. Clifford the Big Red Dog is coming back.
6: Oh, my God.
1: Returning to television with a new animated PBS kids series premiering in 27. It's a 26-episode reboot. I loved Clifford the Big Red Dog.
5: I had questions about Clifford the Big Red Dog.
1: Really? Like what?
5: They don't bring this up. Who cleans up after Clifford?
1: Oh, Clifford, you know, Clifford's so good, he cleans up after himself.
5: Oh, he does? Yeah. Okay.
6: Yeah. He's big enough to do it himself.
1: He's so good.
5: Got
1: yeah.
5: It.
1: And man, we lost an icon yesterday, no doubt. Ted Turner passed away at the age of 87, founder of CNN. He was the godfather of cable news. He also revolutionized cable itself with channels like TNT, TBS, Turner Classic Movies, and the Cartoon Network. I will never forget growing up in rural Alabama when we got the
0: Superstation TBS.
1: Holy cow. I mean, I thought I had died and gone to heaven. Well, I was like, this was amazing.
0: It brought the big city to Alabama.
1: It was amazing. And, you know, one time I went to the World Series with Ted and Jane, and he was an awesome guy.
6: Wow. I didn't have no idea about that.
1: Yeah. A friend of mine who has passed away, Bobby Hogg, he and Ted were really good friends. And so we sat in the seats, Ted's seats, with Ted and Jane.
5: Wow.
1: And Ted was like, this is my wife, Jane. And I was like, I know who Jane is. That's what I wanted to say,
5: cool.
1: But I didn't say that.
6: Wow.
1: But we sat right next to Jimmy and Rosalind Carter.
0: Oh, what?
1: And she had brought every kind of peanut you can imagine.
6: Why am I just now hearing about this,
1: Dallas?
6: Yeah,
1: it was amazing. And Travis Tritt was sitting over to the right of me. He had sang the national anthem. But we were all in those box seats together. It was such a great memory.
6: Was this the 96 or 95 World Series?
1: This would have been, it was early 90s.
6: Okay.
1: Yeah.
6: Okay.
1: Wow. Yeah. I don't know if it was World Series or playoff. I can't remember.
5: What a time.
1: It was one
5: house.
1: Of them. But yeah.
6: Wow.
1: We sat with Ted and Jane. And he was super cool. He was everything. And then I knew his daughter, Laura, for quite some time, too. She was a lot of fun. So, yeah, they were good people. Ted was Ted was definitely a pioneer that certainly changed a lot of lives, for sure. I'm Dallas, and that's the dish.
5: Oh, you didn't want to segue into the TV?
1: Oh, I forgot about that.
5: How dare you?
1: I forgot. Kincaid sent something to our chat this morning. There is another reboot coming, and I think that Kincaid made this happen.
5: We did.
1: Because we were talking about Little House on the Prairie not too long ago, and now it's Highway to Heaven.
5: My exact words were, so many people love Little House that that's why it's coming back. They love that show. I never got it. And Dallas and I were talking. I said, another show I never got, Highway to Heaven. Yep. When that came on, it meant the cartoons were over.
1: Yep. The reboot gets a Fox series order for 27 through 28. I think it's just people are trying to go back and find a good life again. Mm-hmm. And those, it was just simple times. And things were so much easier when those TV shows were on.
6: There's a lot of nostalgia vibes going on the internet right now. People wanting to go back to what they grew up watching, listening to. Well,
1: absolutely.
5: Casting
1: everything
5: directors,
1: old is new again.
5: If you need someone to wear the Oakland A's hat and drive a Ford Granada down that highway, I'll be the Victor Pratt.
1: you could do the Victor
5: Pratt. I could so be Victor
1: Pratt. For sure. Yeah. Okay. I'm Dallison. That
5: Thank
1: is
5: you,
1: the dish. Good morning, Memphis.
0: We're Kincaid in Dallas.
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21: A better life with Dr. Sanjay Gupta.
22: In recent years, scientists have really dialed up the urgency to understand PFAS, sometimes referred to as forever chemicals because of how long they take to break down. The latest study found these chemicals may be aging men in their 50s and 60s a bit faster than men who are younger or older or women of any age. Experts we talked to said the accumulation of PFAS may lower testosterone levels in men, impair sperm quality, and increase risks of testicular and kidney cancer. Women, it seems, just seem to be able to clear PFAS faster. Now, whether you're a man or a woman, trying to limit your exposure is a great idea. 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
2: Help me settle the controversy. Okay, I haven't made Kraft mac and cheese in forever, but this woman's gone viral on TikTok for realizing that she doesn't actually follow the directions on the box of the mac and cheese. She said, wait a minute, 4 tablespoons of butter in one box? What? I didn't put that in there. I'm sorry, last I remember, and it's been a long time, there's the shells, right? And isn't there just like a packet of like...
1: Yeah, it's powder, you add milk and a half a stick of butter.
3: Really? I haven't made it in a while either.
2: Milk, you say. Why do I remember putting water in there?
1: Oh, gross.
3: Me too. I remember putting water.
2: Okay, Lauren, I'm not crazy. I swear.
3: The water and the powder. I remember that.
2: What kind of bougie rich house did you grow up in? Milk.
1: I think that's what the box says.
3: I think you're right. I do think you're... I think you could do it either way.
2: I did.
3: Half milk, half water.
1: Yeah, we never used water.
3: I preferred my Kraft macaroni and cheese in SpongeBob shape form. It just tasted better for some reason.
1: Yeah.
2: We were at the grocery store yesterday, the one right by my house, and... we were looking at the pasta, and literally all pasta, for the most part, the same brand, will taste the same. But yet we have, like, the shapes that you think make it taste different.
1: Yes. Shapes always taste different.
3: I needed my SpongeBob. Yep. I stand by that to this day. If I'm going to go buy Kraft macaroni and cheese, it's going to be in SpongeBob form.
2: What is the pasta that looks like the wagon wheel? Because that's my favorite. Erin will will never let me buy that and make that because she says it tastes wrong. She says it doesn't taste good.
1: Well,
2: it's literally, we buy the Barilla. It's the same pasta.
1: Yeah, it's the same pasta. It's just different shapes. I think it tastes different in shape. Like, penne pasta always gets big and rubbery to me.
3: Yeah.
2: And rubbery.
1: Yeah.
3: I like the corkscrew.
1: Yeah, I love orzo in a pasta salad because it doesn't get, like, huge. I love that. It's so good.
2: You don't like a girthy pasta.
1: Yeah, I don't like girthy pasta. Yeah, neither does Miss Jam. We had this whole discussion not too long ago because I made some pasta salad, and all I had was penne, and it got too big, and it was like, eh. Yeah.
3: I'm not a huge angel hair fan.
2: That's my favorite pasta.
1: I love angel hair.
3: I don't mind love it. It's fine, but I'd rather have it in the corkscrew or even a penne version.
1: I love the corkscrew. Yeah.
2: I love how you call it the corkscrew. I had to think about what that was.
3: The bow ties are always great, too.
1: I would also accept the salad is so good.
2: Instead of the corkscrew, I would also call it a play slide. I'll accept that as a pasta name, play slide.
1: Okay.
2: It's fine. Yep.
1: But if I'm making macaroni and cheese, I love penne or the corkscrews.
2: Some people, when they make mac and cheese, they only can have the elbow noodles. Otherwise, it's like, this doesn't taste like mac and cheese.
1: Yeah.
2: It's false. That concludes Pasta Talk with McCain Dallas. Chew your pasta carefully.
1: The possibilities are endless.
3: Good one, Dallas.
4: Funny, entertaining, motivating. And the ones I mess with never miss a breakfast. Kincaid and Dallas. Fun
5: every morning.
4: Every morning.
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0: Kincaid in Dallas. Thank you for listening. I know that this video has made the rounds on TikTok. There's a 58-year-old woman who was apparently drinking in Washington State. Her name is Wendy, caught on video driving down a sidewalk, chasing a child on a bike. It's unclear why. The video starts with her cruising down the street, blaring her horn, like laying it on before turning toward the sidewalk, and then literally trying to chase after the kid. It doesn't seem like the kid was instigating her at all, and the kid was on a motorized bike. Which is a really good thing, because if he were pedaling, Wendy would have taken him out. Would have been awful. The police track Wendy down, and she said that she took her dog for a ride and was looking for other dogs to socialize with. She denied knowing anything about this incident with the kid on the bike, including driving on the sidewalk. Police said she was under the influence of something, and she has been taken into custody. What's your stance on motorized bikes that literally look like they could be mopeds? What's your stance on them being on the sidewalk?
1: I don't care.
2: There's a lot of them that ride on the Silver Comet where I go walk, and it says no motorized vehicles. But they bring them out there. But I mean, they're always fine. I've never seen anybody doing anything wrong. Yeah.
0: Do you wait till they ride by you?
3: Mm.
0: Just every time they?
2: No, I don't care.
1: Do you shake your face? Like, look, these kids.
2: I'm walking in Kangoos and they're looking at me like, what is on her feet? So.
0: Oh, we just heard it's okay to be on the motorized bikes, but not the bouncy house shoes on the Silver Comet. Dallas, I'm sorry.
1: They're getting rid of those next.
0: Sorry, that's over.
2: They're not motorized.
0: I know.
1: But too much bounce in your
0: Too much bounce. Dallas, you're distracting. You're bouncing. You know what you're bouncing.
2: I do have to wear a tight bra if I run in them.
0: There it is.
4: Kincaid and Dallas are back. But they really didn't go anywhere. Kix 106.
5: Kincaid and Dallas.
0: We'll be right back. We're going to play Are You Smarter Than Kincaid?

0: girl.
1: Are you smarter than Kincaid?
2: We'll find out. Let's get to know Addison this morning. What's up, Addison?
3: Hi.
2: Addison, how old are you?
3: I'm 12 and I'm in sixth grade.
2: Addison is 12.
4: You are winding
2: down the school year. Your head is filled with knowledge. Now, had we got you the third week in July, your brain would be empty, knowledge completely gone from a year's worth of schooling and summer.
4: She would not even be up.
2: Yeah, you wouldn't even be awake. But no, here we are. So we're getting you at the best part of the year. You're still retaining all that knowledge, Addison. You know,
4: are you in the car with your mom?
3: I'm in the car with my grandma and my sisters.
2: Hi, Grandma. Hi, sisters. Hey, Addison, does Grandma ever let you drive?
3: No.
2: No. One day she will. One day it'll be a lot of fun. She'll have you drive. Oh, okay. Maybe she won't. If you were Dallas, Grandma would have let you drive.
4: Oh, yeah. Lord, yeah.
2: So here's how it works. You know, there are five questions. I'm going to leave the room. Dallas is going to ask you first. I'll come back in. And I can't wait to lose. All right. I'll be right back. Addison, good luck.
5: Get out of here.
4: Addison, we are wishing you the best of luck. Are you going to get help from Grandma and your other sisters?
3: Yeah.
4: Okay.
3: Yeah.
4: All right. Here we go. What NFL quarterback was famous for the celebration known as dabbing? It was his touchdown celebration. I will tell you, he went to Auburn and he also played for the Carolina Panthers.
3: I don't know. Travis Kelce.
4: Okay. Question number two. What is the traditional herb in pesto sauce?
3: Basil.
4: Okay. Question number three. Which family of birds has the largest brain to body ratio? It's a very common bird.
3: A cardinal.
4: All right. Question number four. Which U.S. state is home to the quirky roadside attraction known as the Corn Palace?
3: Ohio.
4: Okay. And question number five. This activity uses terms like fat quarter, based, can't even read my writing, and darning. What activity are you doing if you are using terms like fat quarter, based, and darning?
3: Knitting.
4: All right. Let's get Kincaid back in here.
6: Hello.
4: Question number one, Kincaid. What NFL quarterback was famous for the touchdown celebration known as dabbing? I will tell you, he went to Auburn and he also played for the Carolina Panthers.
2: Off air, Marcus.
4: No.
2: What? No, I don't know.
5: He wishes.
2: I don't know.
4: I love this guy. Cam Newton.
2: Okay.
4: Cam Newton. Addison didn't know that one either. What is the traditional herb in pesto sauce?
2: Pesto sauce. Why am I blanking? I don't know.
4: Basil.
2: Basil, yes. So mad.
4: Addison did get that one right.
5: That left you basiled.
4: Question number three. Which family of birds has the largest brain to body ratio? It's a very common bird.
2: Is it a pigeon?
4: No. It is a crow.
2: A crow. Really?
4: Yes.
2: They're so annoying. That's why.
4: Question number four. Which U.S. state is home to the quirky roadside attraction known as the Corn Palace?
2: The Corn Palace is North Dakota?
4: No, South Dakota.
2: Oh, no!
5: Wrong Dakota.
4: Question number five. This activity uses terms like fat quarter, based, and darning. What activity are you doing?
2: You're yarning. No, you're, I'm doing it with my hands. Knitting?
4: No.
2: No, what are you doing?
4: That's also what Addison said, too.
2: Okay, what is it?
4: Sewing.
5: It's not like the same, like right. It's the same family.
4: Same thing. No, okay. No.
2: I have none right.
4: Sewing. You got zero. Addison got one.
2: Addison, you are smarter
4: than Kincaid.
2: That was so difficult. Addison, congratulations. We are so proud of you. Go to school, hold your head high, and go, I don't need this education. I'm already smarter than Cade. Hang on. Addison, we love you for listening. We'll get all your info off the air. Well, that was fantastic.
4: She was so cute.
2: That's amazing. Dallas, those questions were hard. What was your score? Let's see how you did. Make me feel better. Text in your score this morning. I want to see. I'm just curious. Good morning, Mid-South. It's Cade.
0: And Dallas.
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0: Y'all, the scammers are finally getting wise. Remember how we told you the IRS will never text you? They will never send you emails. That's not what the IRS does. The only way they typically communicate with you, sometimes you'll get phone calls, but very rarely from the IRS. If you get a phone call, something's really wrong. I'm just saying.
1: Yeah.
0: Scammers are sending letters to people, in fact, hundreds of thousands of U.S. taxpayers, asking for bank account information, too. And this is where they get you. Hey, there was some money we forgot to give you for your refund. Go ahead and send us your banking info so we can put that money in your account ASAP.
1: Yep.
0: And people who think that it's official letterhead and they think they're due some money. Oh, let me do this. And they're getting scammed.
1: Well, remember, if you file your taxes and you get direct deposit, they already have your info.
0: They don't need it.
1: They don't need it. So it's not them.
0: And quite honestly, if you ever suspect that something, I'm talking to you and tell your parents this too, or your grandparents, they got to make sure they know, because a lot of times they grew up in a different generation. They don't know what's going on. They just think that people are being too good. Have them call not the number that's on the sheet, the appropriate number that's listed online. You know what I mean? And you can always call their office and verify stuff too. Because, you know, when I got that years ago, when I had my identity stolen during COVID, the number on the sheet was the number they had set up in their scam hotline.
1: Of course it was.
0: So yeah, I didn't call that number. No. I needed to go online and find the correct number.
1: Oh, but no,
0: you gotta make sure you take care of yourself too. Nothing's worse than finding out that your parents have been had too. And it's the worst. She was the very first one. She was grandma zero, not patient zero. My grandmother, when she was alive, she was the first one to get the grandma scam done on her
1: the first one ever?
0: Uh-huh. Because I'd never heard of it until my grandma called me. She's like, hello? I knew you weren't in Mexico. What?
1: In jail?
0: Oh, they hadn't, because they had gone. They found the family tree online on Ancestry or whatever. They're like, oh, this Kincaid, this guy's like, grandma, it's me. I'm stuck in Mexico and I need $1,000 or they're going to keep me in Mexican jail.
1: Yeah.
0: And I said to that person, I said, my grandson doesn't like leaving his house. So I'm like, grandma, you know me. So if the scammers did their due diligence and knew that certain people just don't like leaving home.
1: Exactly.
0: Like for instance, okay, if you scammer, call Scott up. It's me, honey, it's Dallas. Help. I'm in the Caribbean. Scott's like, no, it's not the panhandle or the Gulf.
3: Exactly. Yeah, you'd only be worried if the person said, I'm down in the Gulf. Oh, Hunt Dallas, what's wrong? Yeah.
1: Then he might.
0: Help, this pet rescue says I can't leave until I give him $8,000 cash by sunset. Oh, I'll be right there, honey, with all the money from the backyard. But the scammers, I don't want to put it out there because I almost don't want them to do this, but if they were smart, they would go on people's social media. That's why you've got to be careful what you put on social media. Because eventually AI is going to aggregate all you say. They'll know what you do, how you talk, and that's how they'll get people.
3: Have you guys heard the theory that it's becoming harder to text and you keep misspelling words and it's just, you know, I've
0: noticed that. Why is that happening?
1: What's going on with that?
3: People are saying that because they want you to use talk to text more so they can recognize your voice and possibly take it for AI. Uh-oh. That has not been confirmed. That's just a rumor going around.
1: Oh, okay.
3: But I mean, it makes sense because there's times where I'm texting and it feels like I'm misspelling everything. Everything's changing, auto-correcting to a different word. And I'm like, I know I'm not writing this out. Why is it so hard to text?
0: But you know what's getting really good and it's scaring me? That predictive text feature where if you type in a couple words, it predicts what you're going to say next. It has gotten so good that it knew that I was going to say something to my wife. Like, I don't know if I will sometimes use the word for butt that is a donkey with a Y on the end. So I'll make it that word with a Y.
3: Okay.
0: So blank E on the end. And it put that in there like, oh, that's so blank E, that word I use. So right now I'm texting the show chat and I wrote, I think that, now I'm just using, you have to go with, you can't go left, right. You have to stay with the middle. So let's see what it predicts. I think that I punch it 10 times. Okay. So let's see if it knows me. Okay. And I hit it about 20 times. I think that I have to be in a different state because my parents have a lot to say and they don't know how much to do with it. So I'm just going to deal with that as a parent. So I'm trying to avoid jail. Yeah, it knows me. It says I'm trying to avoid jail.
3: Wait, that's what your AI just said?
0: No, that's what predictive text says. Yeah, it's just like, you know, going off on a tangent, but it says, I'm trying to avoid jail.
3: Wow, it really
0: so
3: does
0: my phone,
3: know you.
0: Yeah. How many times have you typed with friends and family, I'm trying to avoid jail?
1: Never.
0: Oh, okay.
1: I've never. All of mine know that I want to go there. Just for a visit.
0: That's very
3: I'm
0: true.
3: I'm trying to go to jail.
1: Just for a visit.
0: Your phone does know you.
1: Yeah.
0: What can I do to commit a felony just for a night? Maybe a misdemeanor.
4: Who's ever heard of Kincaid and Dallas?
5: Yes!
4: What?
2: I've heard of them.
4: Hey, Kincaid in Dallas.

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1: Kay will take you through the workday with today's best country. 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
0: Right here on Kix 106.
2: Kincaid in Dallas. Every morning.
0: It's Kincaid in Dallas. Morning. But wait, there's more. Name of the bar? The Half Ass Bar in Missouri. It was robbed. It was robbed. And
1: they only take half the ass.
0: Well, yes, they actually. That's actually what happened.
3: The other because half is still there, though.
0: Because things did not go well, Dallas.
1: Oh my goodness. Okay, I know people who have gotten in arguments over politics and friendships have stopped and that kind of thing. Mm-hmm. But I had no idea that it was so bad. When I tell you the percentage that politics are destroying American friendships, you're going to go, what?
3: Huh. Yeah.
1: We got to stop talking about politics.
0: You know that you don't hear that at all on this show for a good reason.
1: Because right, exactly.
0: You hear it everywhere else.
1: Right.
0: This is where you go to escape all that. We try to do that.
1: We got
0: to
1: talk about it, and we got to do something to fix it.
0: Okay.
1: We got to stop.
0: On a mission.
1: Not, you know, you just can't let friendships go because you have different opinions about things. Anyways, yeah. We'll talk about it coming up.
3: Would you leave your job to become a professional cuddler?
0: No.
1: Depends on how much it pays and what I've got to cuddle. Is there a shower curtain between us?
0: Is there a shower curtain?
3: I don't think so.
0: Laura, no shower curtain?
3: No shower curtain, but it pays a lot.
0: All right, you'll tell us what you know next. Okay, all right, hang on.

0: sex. But wait, there's more. Kincaid in Dallas.
1: This story's got everything. First of all, there's a town called Bland, Missouri.
2: Bland?
1: Uh-huh. Name of the town is Bland, Missouri.
2: Oh, you're
1: in
2: so
1: that town.
2: Bland.
3: Must be pretty bland there.
2: Yeah.
1: Well, sort of. There's a bar that's pretty funny. It's called the Half Ass Bar. Two women have been charged for stealing more than $3,500 from that place. They broke inside the safe, allegedly. A cash-to-coin exchange machine was taken, and they attempted to break into an ATM that was on site. They were also caught by security cameras along with their vehicle. Turns out one of the women was the daughter of one of the owners. That motivation may have been financing a drug habit because one of them had fentanyl and meth when they got busted. The owners even called out their daughter on social media when they found out she might have been responsible. That's when police asked them kindly to take down her actual name so that the legal system can sort everything out. I'll stay on this story. But that was the name of the bar, the Half-Ass Bar.
2: Yeah, I was just looking at... Oh, they got cool beer cups that say Half-Ass Beers.
1: What's their menu look like? They got nachos?
3: Do they have those bar stools, you know, where it's like somebody's butt and it makes like... Yes, but now, do they have a half-ass one there?
1: Oh, wow, that makes sense.
2: Oh, they got the cutest little donkey up there. I love that.
1: I love those bar stools.
3: Yeah,
1: those are hilarious.
3: They're so funny.
1: Yeah. Those are my favorite things
3: if
1: in the whole world.
3: If I see one of those, I'm sitting in it.
1: Mm-hmm. We should buy those for our homes.
3: We should sit in them here.
1: Why don't they sell those at Target? But wait, there's more from Dallas.
2: I'm sorry. I'm still looking at them.
1: It's all right. They have nachos?
2: I don't see a menu.
1: Oh, they don't have food? That's sad.
2: Yeah. Well, no, they have daily lunch specials and a full bar menu.
1: Oh, good. All right.
2: But I just don't see
3: it. Not a half-assed bar menu?
1: We're so invested.
3: Yeah. Let's go there.
2: Tuesdays, they have taco salads.
1: Oh, I'm in.
2: Country fried steak on Thursdays, mashed potatoes and gravy, green beans in a roll.
1: Let's get out
2: tomorrow,
1: there.
2: It's a Reuben sandwich and fries.
1: They got a Reuben at the Half-Ass Bar?
2: Yes.
1: I like this place.
2: Oh, look at that. That's so cool.
1: Thanks for looking at the menu.
3: Yeah,
2: back
3: now
2: to my
3: hungry.
2: Page here. All right. Do not let politics destroy your friendship, please, or your marriage, or some family connection. I know that there are people that have lost friends over, you know, whose side you're on and that kind of thing. But y'all, I had no idea that it was this bad. There's some new research out that involves about 4,000 people. And the researchers found that 37% of Americans have lost relationships over political differences, including friendships, family ties, and romantic partnerships. Crazy.
1: Yeah. Yeah, the less you say, the better, because no one's going to win, especially if you're steadfast in your opinion.
2: Didn't we all just used to agree to disagree?
1: We just wouldn't talk about it because we knew it was a bad idea.
2: For who you vote and you vote. When my mom and dad, when I was growing up, that was something that was never discussed, who you voted for. And you sure as heck didn't ask someone, hey, who'd you vote for? You just didn't do that.
3: Yeah, now it seems like you know every celebrity's even their political opinion.
1: Well, on social media, everyone feels like, you know, for the most part, they can talk the way they do on social media. But the problem is, you know, no one has a mute button other than you getting up and walking out of the room. So that's the problem.
2: Listen, I think we've got to bring some unity back to this country in some form or shape. And you just got to stop talking about politics. You do you, and let everybody do whatever
1: can't we
2: they
1: all
2: want.
1: Just sit down and have lunch at the Half-Ass Bar. I mean, they've got a Reuben tomorrow.
2: Exactly. The University of California researchers warn that these splits eliminate exposure to opposing viewpoints, potentially worsening democratic polarization and personal well-being.
1: Mm.
2: So, yeah, you just got to agree to disagree. Everybody just do your thing, and let's don't hate each other about it. Got to find some more love in this world. Thank you. Thank you very much.
3: I knew you were cooking something up over there.
1: I was stirring.
2: Lauren.
3: Okay, Ella Love, she's a 51 from New York. She ditched her teaching profession job after 13 years because it became too stressful and overwhelming.
1: She stopped being Mrs. Love?
3: Yes. Well, she's now giving out
2: was
3: love.
2: She calling Dr. Love?
3: Well, she's now a Dr. Love in a different way.
2: Oh.
3: She found out about professional cuddling through an article, took a $300 course, started part-time, made so much money that she now makes it, it's her now her full-time job. For the last 8 years, she spends her days cuddling for up to 9 hours at a time. She gets paid...
2: Wow.
3: $150 an hour. That's how much she charges for a session. And she takes home up to $100,000 a year, typically working for just 3 hours a day. Some days it can go more, but it's something that she doesn't do every single day. And she just there's no funny business too. She set strict boundaries and she said that they just mm-hmm. cuddle. Most of her clients are people who are lonely, stressed, emotionally disconnected, just really need some human touch. So she says a lot of them just want someone to talk to while feeling comforted. And she lays there and cuddles with them, lets them talk about whatever they need to talk about. And once their session's over, bye, see you later.
2: She needs to partner with that bar and they have half-ass cuddles.
3: That would be the place to go. I know a lot of people who would probably end up going there.
1: I saw her on the main stage. Half-ass cuddles.
2: Well, that she only turns like half her butt to you.
1: Mm-hmm. Is it wrong that I would ask her, is there any way that instead of just cuddling, you could scratch my back and play Monopoly
3: play
1: with
3: Monopoly.
1: Me?
3: Play Monopoly. I know that's what you'd want.
1: Please, that's what I want.
3: I have so many questions
2: for
3: her.
2: Included.
1: What?
3: I have so many questions for her. Like, how do you find people to cuddle with that you know you're going to be safe and they don't want anything else and you know that all you have to do is just cuddle with this person?
2: Right.
1: I wonder if she's got some sort of bouncer or some sort of male friend who's nearby who kind of just supervise.
3: Hopefully.
1: I would, yeah.
3: Like her
1: so
3: pimp
1: things,
3: in a way. But.
1: So things, yeah.
2: Or maybe she has like a 357 cuddling
1: Listen,
2: with her.
1: I work in the morning. I would gladly offer my services as a cuddle pimp. If you need
3: make
1: that.
3: Make sure she's cuddling the right people.
1: Yes, yeah, I want to make sure she's safe.
2: And you can hang out at the half-ass bar while she cuddles.
1: Yes, I will.
3: Yeah.
1: Because I hear they have a Reuben tomorrow.
3: But wait, that's all.
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4: And long live my little secret. We love seeing all the messages you send us. Y'all, I got a secret. I can't take it anymore. I've got to tell you, or my favorite. I've been hearing my little secret for years, and I never thought I'd have a secret, but .. Those are my favorite, Dallas. Up next in my little secret.
7: I made a huge mistake.
4: Do you hear that in her voice, Dallas?
5: Oh, it's a big one, too.
4: Yeah, this one. And it's a mistake she can't tell anybody, which makes it even more that juicy. My little secret's coming up.

0: Kincaid and Dallas. Shh. My little secret.
1: My little secret is that I discovered at my grandma's funeral last week that I made a huge mistake.
2: Oh.
3: Okay, what?
2: Did you open the wrong casket?
1: Okay, that would have been worse, maybe. Okay. I don't know. But basically, to background, I'm not a cook. I've never been a cook. It's just not what me and my husband do. We like to eat out. We don't really cook at home. And when we got married years ago, my grandma gave me and my husband a food processor for my wedding gift. We're not going to use this. I wrote her a very nice thank you note, gave it to Goodwill.
2: Okay.
1: Did not even open the box. You know, that's none of my business.
2: You immediately nope it.
1: Yeah. Hard pass. And there were a few things like that. You know, people give you kitchen stuff when you get married. Anyway, my grandma passed away recently. We had the funeral a week ago. My mom came up to me and my sister, and she goes, oh my God, you know, I'm going to miss her so much. She was so generous. Like, for example, when you two got married and she gave you those gifts, and inside the boxes was a ton of cash in addition to whatever the gift was.
3: Oh.
1: I didn't even open it. I just opened it.
3: Wow.
1: Apparently, it was, I mean, she gave my sister $1,000, so it was probably $1,000, which at the time would have been huge for us, because we also just had a wedding. Oh, wow. My God.
2: I bet
1: it
2: you
1: was.
2: You probably made national news. This probably was one of our but-wait, there's more from back in
3: yep,
2: the day.
3: Yeah, probably so.
2: Goodwill finds $1,000. I bet you. That even sounds familiar to me. Wow.
1: Yeah. I mean, somebody had a great day at Goodwill.
2: Yeah, they did. You're taking this to your own grave. You're like, I don't want my mom, my sister,
1: my
2: no one.
1: Totally. I could not tell them. Mm. I just played it off in the moment. I go, oh, yeah, she was so great. What a yeah. great gift. I loved it. And then I dragged my husband over into a corner and was like, you'll never believe it.
3: What did your husband say? He's probably sick.
1: You know, he's more chill than mm-hmm. I am. So he was like, hey, you're like, we're just here to remember her.
2: Yep.
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0: Kincaid in Dallas, I got my phone out. I'm waiting for my Apple Pay because Apple needs to pay.
1: Okay, Apple has agreed to pay $250 million to settle a false advertising class action lawsuit accusing the company of overhyping its Apple Intelligence features, specifically a promised AI overhaul of Siri. Plaintiffs say that it never happened, and according to their lawyers, may not arrive for years.
2: Wow.
0: Amy, please, I'll take Apple Pay. I think you're familiar.
1: The announcement comes just before Apple is supposedly set to finally unveil some form of AI-enhanced Siri at its developer conference in June, which would mark another swing at detailing. So, I don't know. Maybe they'll get it right, but they got it wrong. And some guy named Peter said, hey, my phone's not working like you said it was going to work when I bought it, so I'm going to sue you. And that's exactly what he did. And it's a $250 million common fund that
0: class
1: will
0: action.
1: Be yep,
2: so
1: that will be paid out.
2: Do each person get probably
0: wouldn't
2: like,
0: it be great, Lauren,
2: $20?
0: If there are only 200 people right? and they each got a million? But no,
1: yeah,
0: probably...
1: no, it's too many. It says a per device payment of 25 each eligible device, which may decrease or increase up to $95 per device, depending on the claim. And this is for people who bought 16s and I think the 15 Pro.
0: Oh, I did. Okay,
2: cool. I have a 16. Yeah. Maybe I should go look into this.
1: Yeah, it's. I think if you bought it between 24 and 25.
0: Hi, I'm Kincaid.
1: Hey, I'm Dallas.
0: Take us everywhere.
1: Not just in your car.
0: Download the Kix 106 app.
1: It's free in the App Store.
3: Kincaid and Dallas.
0: Mornings. Up next, Dallas speaks of the celebrities.
1: I'm going to tell you which country singer turned down $1 million, but I also think it's easy to turn down a million when your parents are multimillionaires.
0: I didn't know if you were going to bring that
1: Absolutely.
0: Particular detail
1: I'm
0: up.
1: I'm going to bring it
2: up.
1: Okay.
2: Spill
1: yes.
2: a tea.
1: And y'all, there's something coming back. I know it's for kids, but I love this show. I'm so excited. I'll tell you what it is coming up. It won't

0: Alice is dead.
1: So there was a time that Parker McCollum turned down a $1 million offer to not sign a record deal with Universal.
2: I'll wire you $1 million right now just to decommit verbally from Universal. And I'm like, I gotta call you back, dude. I did not have $1 million at the time. We were doing well. We were selling a lot of tickets, and we had a bus by then, and it was going really well.
3: $1 million is a lot of money.
2: This is 2017. So anyways, I just remember thinking, I'm like, man, the last thing I want to do is go to Nashville and immediately let everybody know I can be bought. Call the guy back, and I'm like, look, that's a crazy thing for me to sit here right now and tell you that I'm not going to take this $1 million, but I'm not going to take this $1 million. I remember his exact words were, this is the biggest mistake you'll ever make in your career, and you will be back. He was 100% wrong.
4: But wait, there's more from Dallas.
1: Well, that guy didn't know who his parents were.
5: Yeah, right.
1: I know they divorced when he was young, but his dad owned a car dealership or even like a chain of dealerships. There's a lot of money in the car business. And his mother is an heiress from her family owns some huge concrete company.
5: Yeah. And I remember years ago hearing from him, he said that when he was first getting started, his parents offered to buy him a tour bus, and he said, no, I want to live on the van and actually try to like make it like that. So, you know, there's respect there. Yeah.
1: Yeah, absolutely. Disney has officially greenlit Hocus Pocus 3.
5: Woo!
1: Very excited about this.
5: Spooky.
1: Bette Midler, Sarah, Kathy, they're all back as the Sanderson sisters. The threequel enters early development following the massive success of Hocus Pocus 2. On Disney Plus, Carrie Underwood has launched High Note. It's a wellness brand targeting women seeking accessible daily health routines through movement, nourishment, and community. So that's something you're into. There you go. She also has that.
5: That
1: what is it called?
5: Kalou or something like that. Yeah. But you see, I think
6: Kalua. She owns Kalua.
1: No, it's exercise clothes.
5: Yeah. Oh, you know. And they're really soft and comfy.
1: Yeah, they are very comfy. Okay, this is the one I'm so excited about. Clifford the Big Red Dog is coming back.
5: Oh my God.
1: Returning to television with a new animated PBS kids series premiering in 27. It's a 26 episode reboot. I loved Clifford the Big Red Dog.
4: I had questions about Clifford the Big Red Dog.
1: Really? Like what?
4: They don't bring this up. Who cleans up after Clifford?
1: Oh, Clifford, you know, Clifford's so good. He cleans up after himself.
4: Oh, he does? Yeah. Okay.
5: Yeah. He's big enough to do it himself.
1: He's so good. And man, we lost an icon yesterday, no doubt. Ted Turner passed away at the age of 87, founder of CNN. He was the godfather of cable news. He also revolutionized cable itself with channels like TNT, TBS, Turner Classic Movies, and the Cartoon Network. Ted was definitely a pioneer that certainly changed a lot of lives, for sure. I'm Dallas, and that's the dish.
4: Oh, you didn't want to segue into the
1: TV? Oh, I forgot about that.
6: How dare you?
1: I forgot. Kincaid sent something to our chat this morning. There is another reboot coming, and I think that Kincaid made this happen.
4: We did.
1: Because we were talking about Little House on the Prairie not too long ago, and now it's Highway to Heaven.
4: My exact words were, so many people love Little House that's why it's coming back. They love that show. I never got it. And Dallas and I were talking, it's another show I never got, Highway to Heaven. Yep. When that came on, it meant the cartoons were over.
1: Yep. The reboot gets a Fox series order for 27 through 28. I think it's just people are trying to go back and find a good life again. Mm-hmm. And it was just simple times. And things were so much easier when those TV shows were on.
5: There's a lot of nostalgia vibes going on the internet right now. People wanting to go back to what they grew up watching, listening to. Well,
1: absolutely.
4: Casting
1: everything
4: directors,
1: old is new again.
4: If you need someone to wear the Oakland A's hat and drive a Ford Granada down that highway, I'll be the Victor Friend.
1: you could do the Victor
4: part. I could so be Victor.
1: For sure. Yeah. Okay. I'm Dallison. Thank you, Dallas. The dish. Wake up, Bartlett.
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0: I want to make sure you're safe and you're informed, but some of you won't care because you just ride dirty. You'll ignore the recall no matter what it is. Okay. I used to do this with cars a lot. If there was a recall in the car before I had kids, absolutely. After the children, I would never put them at risk. So the minute there's any sort of recall or something, some service bulletin, I'll take my car in the minute they can fix it. What?
1: Oh, good Lord.
3: What are you doing?
0: Utz has recalled certain Zaps and Dirty Brand potato chips due to a possible salmonella contamination risk. I didn't see if this particular flavor is one of them, but maybe it is. The seasoning used on chips contains dry milk powder that may be contaminated along with seasoning batches used to test although the seasoning batches used to test are negative, the recall was issued as a precaution after the supplier raised concerns. There are 9 varieties of chips that are under this. Salmonella can cause diarrhea.
1: I hope you get the squirts before 10.
3: I do. I hope so too.
1: Yeah. Just because you're making us listen to the
3: Yeah, to your chewing. And
1: chips.
3: The poor people in the car right now.
0: You want some?
1: People with misophonia right now are going crazy.
3: We're losing the 4 listeners
0: They're afraid of phones. They're fine with the chips, right? No? Is it worse than the mouth sounds from yesterday?
1: Yes. That's awful.
0: Sorry.
1: Stop doing that.
3: What if that does make you sick? What are you going to do?
1: He's going to have the squirts and have to live with it?
0: It's for the show. Diarrhea, fever, abdominal cramps. Oh, wow. Symptoms begin between 6 hours and 6 days after exposure and usually last about 4 to 7 days. Although high-risk groups can get seriously ill.
1: Oh, and you're high risk. That's nice.
0: Because I'm immune suppressed.
1: Yes.
3: He does not care.
0: So, how many of my other recall warriors are there who, you hear it, you go, you know what? I'm going to risk it.
3: Risk it for the biscuit.
0: I'm going to risk it for the chip. Risk it for whatever. You found out the tires that you're driving on. Oh, I'll get to it eventually. And you just risk it. What was the worst thing that could have happened? Or did it happen?
1: I'm not a risker.
0: I know you don't do it. Lauren, you don't do it either.
3: I do it with, does this count like expiration dates on food? If it's like a day or two after the expiration date, I'll still eat it. But I won't go more than like 2 days after it says eat by the state.
1: I think it always depends on what it is.
3: Yeah,
1: too.
3: Yeah.
0: They say, the messages this morning. Stop eating chips.
3: Yeah,
1: stop. Oh, we ask you, please stop.
0: So annoying.
3: You think I'm just being dramatic? Oh, wow.
0: So sorry.
1: Okay. Stop. Somebody just turned the radio off.
3: Yep.
0: I'm sorry. I bet you. Listen, I know you put it back on. You can't help it. What was it? There was a recall and you said, I'll get to it. Did what the recall was about actually happen to you? And you'll say never again. Or, no, for years, there's a recall on this and this and this and I'm fine. Again, I would never do it with my kids' car seats. I would never do it with anything that could hurt my children. Not, yes, Dallas.
1: Somebody loves the chip ASMR.
0: What?
1: Okay, yep.
0: They do?
3: No, stop. Yeah, it's only one person.
0: I'm super sure.
3: I can't wait to check in on you in 6 hours from now. And I hope you're saying, guys, I'm on the toilet.
0: We'll talk to you next
1: time. Somebody said my Zoloft isn't strong enough.
0: I'm sorry.
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0: got Kincaid in Dallas. You risk the recall. There's a recall issued on food, like that bag of chips I just tried earlier. I don't know if the specific flavor has a recall on it, but the brand does from Utz. There's a bunch of chips. There's salmonella concerns due to a powder that's on the chips. I got messages this morning, and thank you for all the messages. There's been a couple of recalls on my truck that I've owned for the last 10 years, and I just ignore them and keep on rolling. I wonder what they were. Sir, send in what the recall was. Was it like, if there was some sort of extreme, like the engine caught fire?
1: That's pretty extreme.
2: Yeah.
0: Not just like that, hey, the air conditioner might stop working, but something serious. Wouldn't that kind of stop you in your tracks? Well, it would eventually.
2: Every time I hear that a car has been recalled, the first thing that goes to my mind for some reason is, that means the car is going to just randomly explode when you're driving one day.
0: There was one on a vehicle where it could literally, I think they were worried that it would just stop. It would just like the engine would cut. Remember that one?
2: About that. Just on the highway randomly would go 80 and just stop.
0: And people would just stop. The vehicle would just lose power, which is frightening.
1: Was it that the Tesla?
0: I think Tesla
2: had that problem, but I don't think it was a Tesla. I'll have to look it up.
0: Another message here.
1: I remember that story.
2: Yeah.
0: Father-in-law is great, but he has a stomach of steel. He visited my sister-in-law. He found leftover wings in the fridge. He texted her about how old they were. No response, so he ate them. He threw away the ones with a smile on them and ate the rest. I don't know what that means. He said they'd been there for like a month. Threw away the ones with the mold. That's what he said. Okay, the mold. Good for you. If you're that person who can literally cut away the mold from something and eat the rest of it, didn't they do a study that said there's still mold you can't see on everything when there's mold on one part of it, like bread? Who didn't have like Great Depression grandparents who would literally go, oh, no, it's fine. Just cut away the mold.
1: Well, it's like if somebody spit on a piece of bread, you might see that like one little pile of spit, but there's 10 million
2: little spit particles
1: all over the rest of the bread. Same thing, I'm sure, with mold.
0: Another message, a wild recall on a truck was the seatbelt would catch fire. What? I'm sorry, back in 2017.
1: What?
0: Another one was the airbag would deploy and it would have shards in. Oh, I remember that. Was that the Takata airbag? Remember, it had metal fragments in it?
1: I do remember that.
0: Wow.
1: Yes.
0: Yeah, definitely you got to bring that back.
1: Yeah.
0: It's not a recall, but eating raw cookie dough. I'm convinced they're just trying to keep me from living my best life. Girl,
2: yeah. I've never heard anybody getting sick from eating raw cookie dough.
1: Well, let me tell y'all something. They make vegan cookie dough that tastes just as good.
0: No,
1: yes, it is. It's fantastic.
0: No,
1: it's full of sugar and flour.
0: No, there's something. I think it's knowing that there's that salmonella risk and it tastes so fantastic. And I could.
2: You're living on the edge when you eat cookie dough.
0: Back in the day, Aaron would buy the Nestle tubes to make cookies.
2: Yes.
0: And they never made it to the oven.
2: Now, that's a lot of cookie
1: dough.
2: They
1: made it to your
2: oven. That's a little too much cookie dough.
0: Dallas, I'm sorry.
1: They made it to your oven.
2: They got baked in your little oven over there.
0: I've got a wide door.
3: Who are you? Kincaid and Dallas.
4: You laughed with them.
3: Every morning.
0: Wake up, Germantown.
1: It's Kincaid and Dallas on Kicks 106.
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7: A better life with Dr. Sanjay Gupta.
8: In recent years, scientists have really dialed up the urgency to understand PFAS, sometimes referred to as forever chemicals because of how long they take to break down. The latest study found these chemicals may be aging men in their 50s and 60s a bit faster than men who are younger or older or women of any age. Experts we talked to said the accumulation of PFAS may lower testosterone levels in men, impair sperm quality, and increase risks of testicular and kidney cancer. Women, it seems, just seem to be able to clear PFAS faster. Now, whether you're a man or a woman, trying to limit your exposure is a great idea. Three ways to do that. 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I'm Dr. Sanjay Gupta, helping you live a better life.

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3: Let me get back. There's a reason why you broke up with your ex, but if you miss certain things about them, there's an AI for that. You're about to get angry and scream at your radio. Stay here.

0: Kincaid in Dallas. This is something we don't need. And the fact that they're doing this is kind of scary. I get it. It's painful if you get dumped. And especially when you thought this was your forever person, it can be really tough to let that person go. It takes a while. Then you get angry and bitter. You never want to see them again. A new trend in China with AI. It's gone viral. People are creating these digital versions of their exes using old texts, photos, and social media posts. These AI clones can then mimic how their former partners talked and acted. So it's like you're taught, you get all, like, if you just miss talking to them, you can then talk to the AI like it's your ex without the drama.
1: But so
0: you miss that part of them.
2: Oh, interesting.
1: Yeah. Okay. I feel like that would make me miss them more because at the end of the day, that's still not your ex. Like, I'd want to see them in person, go be with them.
0: Right? And it's a tease.
1: Yeah.
0: Lauren, that's not what the creators say. It's the point. They say that it's meant for personal reflection and emotional healing, not stalking harassment.
2: But I don't, looking or hearing that person is not going to help me heal.
1: Maybe they're trying to do it in like a closure way. If you want to reach out to your ex to try to get some form of closure, have that conversation, and you just can't talk to them, yeah, this could maybe help with that.
0: How do you feel about, and they've already done this with AI, where you can go and recreate the voice and the likeness of someone who's passed on?
2: Oh, now I wish that I had my mother.
0: You wish you
2: daddy.
0: Had that?
2: Oh,
0: you would do that? You'd want your grandma's voice?
2: Okay. Yes, yes, yes. I wish I had that.
0: Mm.
2: Yeah.
1: Yeah, I don't mind it if it's just for personal use.
0: You would do that? Okay, yeah. Then you would do that. I don't know if
1: it's a little creepy, but you calling Cheryl?
0: Yeah, I just need her to say two things.
1: Oh my goodness.
0: For the AI for later. Hold on. See if she's around this. I forgot to call her back yesterday. She's probably mad at me. See if she answers. She's very excited because she gets her favorite channel back. Channel 2 in Baltimore wasn't on. Hi, Mom. How excited are you? Got your Channel 2 back on your cable now? My mom is the queen of old technology. She's got cable, which I pay for graciously. Happy birthday. Merry Christmas.
3: Thank you.
0: And she got Channel 2, was blacked out from her cable for months. Now you got your Channel 2 back, Mom. You're very excited.
3: Thank goodness, because I missed watching
0: you. You missed all your stuff on Channel 2. Mom, real quick. Yep. We're in a very big hurry this morning. Mom, people are using AI to recreate what they miss about their ex. And people are also using AI to recreate the likeness of their loved ones when they pass on. So I'm trying to train my mom. I'm planning right now for, the future. And God forbid, well, it will happen eventually. Mom, can you please say, I love you and I'm sorry for all those things. Can you say that for me?
3: No.
0: Thanks, Mom. Love you. Bye. We'll talk to you later. I love you. I love you. I'll talk to you later. That's my mom.
1: Just save that part.
0: Yep.
2: That's
0: that
2: so
0: absurd. Yeah. So when AI Cheryl is nice to me, you're not my mom. You're not real.
2: She wouldn't say that for you.
0: No, she wouldn't.
2: That's hilarious.
4: Good morning.
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8: Oh, they're just fun.
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0: Kincaid in Dallas. Thank you for listening. I know that this video has made the rounds on TikTok. There's a 58-year-old woman who was apparently drinking in Washington State. Her name is Wendy, caught on video driving down a sidewalk, chasing a child on a bike. It's unclear why. The video starts with her cruising down the street, blaring her horn, like laying it on before turning toward the sidewalk, and then literally trying to chase after the kid. It doesn't seem like the kid was instigating her at all, and the kid was on a motorized bike. Which is a really good thing, because if he were pedaling, Wendy would have taken him out. Would have been awful. The police track Wendy down, and she said that she took her dog for a ride and was looking for other dogs to socialize with. She denied knowing anything about this incident with the kid on the bike, including driving on the sidewalk. Police said she was under the influence of something, and she has been taken into custody. What's your stance on motorized bikes that literally look like they could be mopeds? What's your stance on them being on the sidewalk?
1: I don't care.
2: There's a lot of them that ride on the Silver Comet where I go walk, and it says no motorized vehicles. But they bring them out there. But I mean, they're always fine. I've never seen anybody doing anything wrong. Yeah.
0: Do you wait till they ride by you?
3: Mm.
0: Just every time they?
2: No, I don't care.
1: Do you shake your fist? Like, look, these kids.
2: Mm. I'm walking in Kangoos and they're looking at me like, what is on her feet? Mm. So.
0: Oh, we just heard it's okay to be on the motorized bikes, but not the bouncy house shoes on the Silver Comet dolls. I'm sorry.
1: They're getting rid of those next.
0: Sorry, that's over.
2: They're not motorized.
0: I know.
1: But too much bounce in your
0: too step. Much bounce. You're Dallas, you're distracting. You're bouncing. You know what you're bouncing.
2: I do have to wear a tight bra if I run in them.
0: There it is. Hey, check us out. We're Kincaid in Dallas in the morning.
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0: Off-air Marcus sent us a message yesterday. His son works at a movie theater. Marcus said, there's probably something here for the show, that something being, yeah, there are such a thing as stupid questions. His son, who works at a movie theater, I guess kept track of all these random questions that were asked of him throughout the day. And I thought you at your job, too, could share with us the stupid questions that people come in and ask that are too good not to share.

0: off air, Marcus's son works at a movie theater. He works at an AMC. And he was venting to his dad, and then Marcus told us about all these questions that people ask his son at the movie theater. Now, keep in mind, works for an AMC. Some of the questions are, is this Regal Theaters? Do you have popcorn?
1: What? Do you know where you are? Do you know how you got here?
0: A lot of people don't. So there are such a thing as stupid questions. We've already had some texts that have popped up. Dallas, can you read my favorite one, please? Do you see that one?
2: Is that the one that I just told you?
0: Yes, yeah. Please.
2: Hang on, let me find it.
0: I'll read you one here. I work for the fire department, had an individual walk in one day. Mind you, I had on my station uniform, and they asked, do you work here?
2: Okay, I'm a driving instructor, and I had a kid ask me, how did the deer know to line up at the deer crosswalk across the road?
1: Oh, my goodness.
3: Aw. People are going to get a license.
0: You okay?
1: What is that? What are you doing?
3: Oh, my gosh. What?
0: I was on a cruise one time, and the captain was joking with a woman. She said, Captain, the water has been so choppy. Is there any better way to sail that we could fix this? And he looked at her, and he must have used this joke dozens of times, and said, well, we've been sailing uphill, but now that we're headed downhill, it's going to be a lot smoother. And she said, oh, that's fantastic. And then I heard her later repeating to somebody in the bar, the captain told me now that we're sailing downhill.
2: No.
0: And everyone stared at her like, that's what he told you? And she still didn't understand that he was joking. So we ask you this morning.
2: Oh, my God!
0: At your place of employment, there are such a thing as a stupid question. What was asked to you that literally just made you sit there and stare? Huh. And then you answered. Yeah. And then they were on their way. What was the stupid question?
2: Tell us. Someone saying to us, oh, you're on the radio. Do y'all use microphones?
0: Mm-hmm. Well, some people might not know that. But
1: one person once asked me, how do you talk?
0: That would be a stupid question. How can you?
1: Yeah. I just do it.
0: They might mean like, are you supposed to? People too, they see the videos. They think that I'm always reading from a script, and that is not true. That couldn't be more from the truth. We do not read from scripts every day. We come in with original thoughts and only reference stories or specific news events. What was the stupid question asked to you at work? We'll talk to you next.
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1: Kincaid and Dallas, and the stupid questions that were asked of you at your place of employment, when you literally look at them like, are they joking? Can I go, oh, wait, they're serious. Oh, that's a real question. Amanda, number one, good morning. Don't tell us where, but what kind of place do you work at? What was the question asked of you?
2: So I work at a tag office. There's been several, but a couple of the best are, we were asked how many chickens you can have in your yard for city ordinance.
1: I'm sorry, this is a motor vehicle tag office?
2: Yes.
1: Okay.
2: Motor vehicle tag office.
1: All right, just making sure.
2: How many chickens? I've been asked where they can go buy lamps at.
1: Oh.
3: What?
1: Home Goods.
2: But the absolute best, we got a phone call asking us how to get from the person's house to Nashville, Tennessee without ever getting on the interstate.
3: Oh my
1: God. Wow. That's so weird that you would get that call. That's so weird.
3: Wow.
1: Interesting.
2: I wish I was making these up.
1: But these are real questions at the tag office.
2: These are real questions.
1: And I can only imagine how your friends and family try to take advantage of you, thinking that you can make miracles happen with the license plates on their car, and there's only so much you can do. Amanda, number one,
2: absolutely.
1: Thank you for listening. I'm sorry you got to deal with that all day at the tag office. Chickens.
3: Wow.
1: That's amazing.
3: Yeah.
1: Jacob, good morning. What was the question asked of you at your place of employment?
4: Hello?
1: Hi, Jacob. You're live. What's going on?
4: Hi. Sorry. So I worked at a superstore that is sadly no longer 24 hours, if you get the hint.
3: Oh, yeah.
1: Mm-hmm.
4: Oh, yeah.
1: Definitely not Walmart.
4: I was a stalker. I had this customer that came in three times a week to ask the same question.
1: What was it?
4: Do you have Dijonnaise? I told her repeatedly no. It got to the point where I would literally look at her and walk her to the condiments aisle, grab a bottle of Dijon and a bottle of mayonnaise and hand it to her and say, this is your solution.
1: Make it yourself.
3: Wow.
1: Oh, my God. Every day she thought something would change, and she kept asking you. That's great.
3: Is that a thing?
1: Dijon, yes. Helmet's Dijonnaise?
4: She's
3: fancy.
1: You don't remember the jingle? Dijonnaise. No? Just me?
3: No,
1: that was a
3: I
1: thing.
3: Don't remember that.
5: Nope,
1: oh, okay. Well, I apparently know that used to be a thing. Thank you very much, Jacob. Helmet's Dijonnaise. Okay. Hi, Marcella, good morning. What kind of place do you work at? What was asked of you, the stupid question? Before I have to sing the Dijonnaise jingle again.
6: I work at a vet office, and it's more of a statement than a question, but we had a lady come in that thought her dog had a tick on him, and she said that she tried to pull it off, and we examined him and said, ma'am, that's one of his nipples, and she said... But he's a boy dog.
3: Oh, my goodness. Wow. But he's a boy. Boys can't have nipples.
1: Oh, I have three.
3: Did you ask her if she had a husband? He's got nipples.
1: Yes.
3: Yeah.
6: Right. That's what we said.
1: This is great.
3: Oh, my God.
5: Wow.
1: Marcella, before we let you go, where in the tri-state? I'm guessing you're from Long Island. Where are you from?
6: Actually, I'm from here. My whole family's from New York, though.
1: Did you hear the okay, that's what
3: yes,
1: it is, the accent.
3: Yeah.
1: Okay, got it. It rubbed off on you. Marcella, thank you for listening.
3: Wow.
1: I love this. More questions about nipples. Amanda, too. Good morning. What kind of place do you work at, and what was the dumb question that was asked of you?
7: I work in the restaurant industry,
1: okay.
7: And you can only imagine the kind of people we get. One of the more common ones is when you're asking for soup, what's bigger, the bowl or the cup?
3: Oh my gosh.
5: Wow.
7: but my favorite so far, I had a lady come in and she got an order of boneless wings, and she got them, and I went back to check on her, and she said, I'm really not happy with these. Do you have any boneless wings that aren't like chicken nuggets?
3: Oh my gosh.
5: Or what?
7: I had to take a second because in my head I was literally fixing to spit out, man, that's what boneless are.
3: Yeah.
7: But I just had to be like, well, that's what our boneless things look like. I don't know what else I can mm-hmm. get you that's not going to look like chicken nuggets because, mm-hmm. you know, that's, yeah.
1: Ma'am.
7: That one really took the cake for me.
1: Have you ever said out loud, ma'am, you just need to eat at home? You can't say that, can you?
7: I would love to.
1: I appreciate it.
7: I could say, you know, working in the service industry for so long, and especially being a bartender for the past 6 years, has taught me Well, being a night bartender really taught me how to bring out my inner smartass.
1: Oh, I'm sure. I mean, especially when people go, I want this, but I don't want this. When they mention, yes.
7: So, like, I'm working with a different kind of people, and I have to, like, reel in before I speak.
1: Depends on, the personality, see if it clashes. Thank you so much for listening. The food service industry, I can't even imagine what you deal with. Yona, welcome. Last call on this before we get to the text. The stupid question that was asked of you at work.
0: See, I work for the sheriff's department.
1: Oh, no.
0: Down in Fulton County. And it's like, they come up, is that a real gun? Can I see it?
1: Is that a real gun? Anybody?
0: When was the last time you shot somebody? Is those real handcuffs? Can you handcuff me?
1: Yeah.
5: Can you handcuff me?
3: They think you just have toy handcuffs and guns on you.
1: Yeah, it's a liability if you cuff somebody for fun. Or it means you're on a third date.
0: Yeah.
1: Yep. Yona, I can't imagine. Is that a real gun? Absolutely. We don't go out with stunt guns. Thank you, Yona. Appreciate everything you do.
8: I cannot wait to read this right here. This is what I've been laughing so hard about. I'm crying.
3: You're in tears over there.
1: And then I just got a message on the private text line that we literally have to jingle out after. Yeah, go ahead.
8: I'm in law enforcement while directing traffic at an obvious accident. I had someone ask me if it was a wreck. And the officer said, nope, shark attack.
1: Wow.
8: Oh, what in the world? Is it a wreck? Yes, there's cars flipped upside down and people smashing each other.
3: I swear sometimes people's minds just shut off.
8: What do you think? Oh. Oh my gosh. Oh Lord, these messages, I am just dying.
1: I got one on the private text line. This one says, working at Olive Garden, we were required to ask, would you like me to toss your salad?
3: Wow.
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3: 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It's Megan Maroney.

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1: 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Every morning.
2: Kincaid
1: every morning.
2: And Dallas, morning. But wait, there's more. Name of the bar? The Half Ass Bar in Missouri. It was robbed.
3: Oh.
2: It was robbed. And
3: they only take half the ass.
2: Well, yes, that's actually what happened.
4: The other half is still there, though.
2: Because things did not go well, Dallas.
3: Oh my goodness. Okay, I know people who have gotten in arguments over politics and friendships have stopped and that kind of thing. Mm-hmm. But I had no idea that it was so bad. When I tell you the percentage that politics are destroying American friendships, you're going to go.

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0: 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But they really didn't go anywhere. 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
1: Wait, there's more. Kincaid in Dallas.
2: This story's got everything. First of all, there's a town called Bland, Missouri.
3: Bland?
2: Uh-huh. Name of the town is Bland, Missouri.
3: Oh, you're
2: in
3: so
2: that town.
3: Bland.
4: Must be pretty bland there.
3: Yeah.
2: Well, sort of. There's a bar that's pretty funny. It's called the Half Ass Bar. Two women have been charged for stealing more than $3,500 from that place. They broke inside the safe, allegedly. A cash-to-coin exchange machine was taken, and they attempted to break into an ATM that was on site. They were also caught by security cameras along with their vehicle. Turns out one of the women was the daughter of one of the owners. That motivation may have been financing a drug habit because one of them had fentanyl and meth when they got busted. The owners even called out their daughter on social media when they found out she might have been responsible. That's when police asked them kindly to take down her actual name so that the legal system can sort everything out. I'll stay on this story, but that was the name of the bar, the Half-Ass Bar.
3: Yeah, I was just looking at, they got cool beer cups that say half-ass beers.
2: What's their menu look like? They got nachos?
4: Do they have those bar stools, you know, where it's like somebody's butt and it makes like, yes, but now is it, do they have a half-ass one there?
2: Oh, wow, that makes sense.
3: Oh, they got the cutest little donkey up there. I love that.
2: I love those bar stools.
4: Yeah,
2: those are
4: right,
2: hilarious.
4: So
2: yeah. Those are my favorite things
4: if
2: in the whole world.
4: If I see one of those, I'm sitting in it.
2: Mm-hmm. We should buy those for our homes.
4: We should sit in them here.
2: Why don't they sell those at Target? But wait, there's more from Dallas.
3: I'm sorry. I'm still looking at them.
2: It's all right. They have nachos?
3: I don't see a menu.
2: Oh, they don't have food? That's sad.
3: Yeah. Well, no, they have daily lunch specials and a full bar menu.
2: Oh, good. All right.
3: But I just don't see
4: it. Not a half-assed bar menu?
2: We're so invested.
4: Yeah. Let's go there.
3: Tuesdays, they have taco salads.
2: Oh, I'm in.
3: Country fried steak on Thursdays, mashed potatoes and gravy, green beans in a roll.
2: Let's get out
3: tomorrow,
2: there.
3: It's a Reuben sandwich and

0: fries.
1: They got a Reuben at the half-ass bar?
0: Yes.
1: I like this place.
0: Oh, look at that. That's so cool.
1: Thanks for looking at the menu.
0: Yeah, I'm back to my page here. All right. Do not let politics destroy your friendship, please, or your marriage, or some family connection. I know that there are people that have lost friends over, you know, whose side you're on and that kind of thing. But y'all, I had no idea that it was this bad. There's some new research out that involves about 4,000 people. And they found, the researchers found that 37% of Americans have lost relationships over political differences, including friendships, family ties, and romantic partnerships.
2: Hmm.
0: Crazy.
1: Yeah. Yeah, the less you say, the better, because no one's going to win, especially
0: right.
1: if you're steadfast in your opinion.
0: Didn't we all just used to agree to disagree?
1: We just wouldn't talk about it because we knew it was a bad idea.
0: You vote for who you vote and you vote. When my mom and dad, when I was growing up, that was something that was never discussed, who you voted for. And you sure as heck didn't ask someone, hey, who'd you vote for? You just didn't do that.
2: Yeah, now it seems like you know every celebrity's even their political opinion.
1: Well, on social media, everyone feels like, you know, for the most part, they can talk the way they do on social media. But the problem is, you know, no one has a mute button other than you getting up and walking out of the room. So that's the problem.
0: Listen, I think we've got to bring some unity back to this country in some form or shape. And you just got to stop talking about politics. You do you, and let everybody do whatever
1: they
0: want. Can't
1: we all just sit down and have lunch at the half-ass bar? I mean, they've got a Reuben tomorrow.
0: Exactly. The University of California researchers warn that these splits eliminate exposure to opposing viewpoints, potentially worsening democratic polarization and personal well-being.
1: Mm.
0: So, yeah, you just got to agree to disagree. Everybody just do your thing, and let's don't hate each other about it. Got to find some more love in this world. Thank you. Thank you very much.
2: I knew you were cooking something up over there.
1: I was stirring.
0: Lauren.
2: Okay, Ella Love, she's a 51 from New York. She ditched her teaching profession job after 13 years because it became too stressful and overwhelming.
1: She stopped being Mrs. Love?
2: Yes. Well, she's now giving out
0: love.
2: Was
0: she calling Dr. Love?
2: Well, she's now a Dr. Love in a different way.
1: Oh.
2: She found out about professional cuddling through an article, took a $300 course, started part-time, made so much money that she now makes it, it's her now her full-time job for the last 8 years. She spends her days cuddling for up to 9 hours at a time. She gets paid... $150 an hour. That's how much she charges for a session. And she takes up home up to $100,000 a year, typically working for just 3 hours a day. Some days it can go more, but it's something that she doesn't do every single day. And she just, there's no funny business too. She set strict boundaries and she said that they just cuddle. Most of her clients are people who are lonely, stressed, emotionally disconnected, just really need some human touch. So she says a lot of them just want someone to talk to while feeling comforted. And she lays there and cuddles with them, lets them talk about whatever they need to talk about. And once their session's over, bye, see you later.
0: She needs to partner with that bar and they have half-ass cuddles.
2: That would be the place to go. I know a lot of people who would probably end up going there.
1: I saw her on the main stage. Half-ass cuddles.
0: Well, that she only turns like half her butt to you.
1: Mm-hmm. Is it wrong that I would ask her, is there any way that instead of just cuddling, you could scratch my back and play Monopoly,
2: play Monopoly
1: with me?
2: Monopoly, I know that's what you'd want.
1: Please, that's what I want.
2: I have so many questions
0: for
2: her.
0: Included.
1: What?
2: I have so many questions for her. Like, how do you find people to cuddle with that you know you're going to be safe and they don't want anything else and you know that all you have to do is just cuddle with this person?
0: Right.
1: I wonder if she's got some sort of bouncer or some sort of male friend who's nearby who kind of just supervises.
2: Hopefully.
1: I would, yeah.
2: Like her pimp in a way. But.
1: So things, yeah.
0: Or maybe she has like a 357 cuddling
1: Listen,
0: with her.
1: I work in the morning. I would gladly offer my services as a cuddle pimp. If you need
2: make
1: that.
2: Make sure she's cuddling the right people.
1: Yes, yeah, I want to make sure she's safe.
0: And you can hang out at the half-ass bar while she cuddles.
1: I will.
2: Because
1: I hear they have a Reuben tomorrow.
2: But wait, that's all.
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18: Getting your heart broken can be really rough. It'll happen to most of us at some point in our lives. It's not just an emotional experience. It's a physical one, too, often described as getting the wind knocked out of you, a knot in your stomach, trouble sleeping. I recently spoke about this with Dr. Yoram Yovel, a psychiatrist and neuroscientist. He was on my podcast, Chasing Life. Now, he told me heartbreak doesn't have to last forever, and while your inclination might be to withdraw, isolate, and shut down, it's often the opposite of what supports healing. One of the things that helps us the most is reconnecting to other people you love. And the reverse is also true, he said. If someone you care about is struggling, don't give up on them. You hold the power to comfort loved ones that are in deep physical or emotional distress. I'm Dr. Sanjay Gupta, helping you live a better life.
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10: And long live My Little Secret. 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Y'all, I got a secret. I can't take it anymore. I've got to tell you, or my favorite. I've been hearing My Little Secret for years, and I never thought I'd have a secret, but ... Those are my favorite dolls. Up next in My Little Secret.
12: I made a huge mistake.
10: Do you hear that in your voice, Dallas?
9: Oh, it's a big one, too.
10: Yeah, this one. And it's a mistake she can't tell anybody, which makes it even more that juicy. My Little Secret's coming up.
13: Hey, girl.

0: Kate in Dallas. Shh. My little secret.
1: My little secret is that I discovered at my grandma's funeral last week that I made a huge mistake.
2: Oh.
3: Okay, what?
2: Did you open the wrong casket?
1: Okay, that would have been worse, maybe. Okay. I don't know. But basically, to the background, I'm not a cook. I've never been a cook. It's just not what me and my husband do. We like to eat out. We don't really cook at home. And when we got married years ago, my grandma gave me and my husband a food processor for my wedding gift. We're not going to use this. I wrote a very nice thank you note, gave it to Goodwill.
2: Okay.
1: Did not even open the box. You know, that's none of my business.
2: You immediately noped it.
1: Yeah. Hard pass. And there were a few things like that. You know, people give you kitchen stuff when you get married. Anyway, my grandma passed away recently. We had the funeral a week ago. My mom came up to me and my sister, and she goes, oh my God, you know, I'm going to miss her so much. She was so generous. Like, for example, when you two got married and she gave you those gifts, and inside the boxes was a ton of cash in addition to whatever the gift was. I didn't even open it. I just opened it.
3: Wow.
1: Apparently, it was, I mean, she gave my sister $1,000, so it was probably $1,000, which at the time would have been huge for us, because we also just had a wedding. Oh, wow. My God.
2: I bet
1: it
2: you was. You probably made national news. This probably was one of our, but wait, there's more from back in the day.
3: Yeah, probably so.
2: Goodwill finds $1,000. I bet you. That even sounds familiar to me. Wow.
1: Yeah. I mean, somebody had a great day at Goodwill.
2: Yeah, they did. You're taking this to your own grave. You're like, I don't want my mom, my sister, no one.
1: Totally. I could not tell them. Mm-hmm. I just played it off in the moment. I go, oh, yeah, she was so great. What a great gift. I loved it. And then I dragged my husband over into a corner and was like, you'll never believe it.
3: What did your husband say? He's probably sick.
1: You know, he's more chill than mm-hmm. I am. So he was like, hey, you're like, we're just here to remember her.
2: Yep.
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3: weather. Here's your forecast from News Channel 3. Comfortably cool this morning, gradual clearing throughout the afternoon. Sunshine, highs nearing 70, light north winds will cool to near 50 tonight. I'm News Channel 3 weather expert Todd Demers.
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6: You know, one of the weirder things I've seen on social media lately is parents feeding their babies butter, like whole sticks of butter. They swear that it helps them feel fuller after meals and get a good night's sleep, among other things. There's actually something to this. You know, butter is full of fat, which a rapidly growing infant needs, but eating butter all the time results in, quote, boxing out other important nutrients they need as well. Spokesperson for the Academy of Nutrition and Dietetics told us she recommends half a teaspoon to a teaspoon melted and then added to a puree. Or as they get older, you can drizzle oil or melted butter over cooked vegetables, she told us. We never say just give butter by itself, and it's not the only source of fat she would recommend. Avocados, hummus, fish, they are great sources of fat as well. And also, great foods to introduce. I'm Dr. Sanjay Gupta, helping you live a better life.
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19: Here's your forecast from News Channel 3. Comfortably cool this morning, gradual clearing throughout the afternoon. Sunshine, highs nearing 70, light north winds will cool to near 50 tonight. I'm News Channel 3 weather expert Todd Demers.
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Jackson Dean with Hey Mississippi. And hey Arkansas, hey Tennessee, this is Kix 106 and I'm Kay Manley. Got a couple of Tim McGraw keywords, give you a chance to win a trip to Boston and today's best country

0: Today's Best Country Kicks 106. So glad we're kind of out of that rain, but we needed it, but thank goodness it's gone. 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
10: You know, I watched a video the other day about kids getting landlines at home. We haven't had a landline in my house in I can't even tell you how long. But seeing these parents about my age being teleported back to their own childhoods, a simpler time before screens, was really powerful. And as for the kids, they sat and had conversations with their grandparents without multitasking or being distracted by a screen. I thought this was a great way to have kids stay in touch with family members and friends without getting sucked into the smartphone era too young. Of course, you need other people close by to hop on board as well if this is something that's going to work. Perhaps most important, I realized, these relics can be a great conversation starter with your children. You can talk about what it really means to be connected in this day and age. Things have changed a lot. I'm Dr. Sanjay Gupta, helping you live a better life.
17: Here's your forecast from News Channel 3. Comfortably cool this morning, gradual clearing throughout the afternoon. Sunshine, highs nearing 70, light north winds will cool to near 50 tonight. I'm News Channel 3 weather expert Todd Demers.
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Number 3 is in development. Bette, Sarah Jessica, and Kathy are going to return to star. 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So we'll have to wait and see.

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0: Our Memphis Redbirds are playing in Toledo this weekend. They got a game tonight at 5:35, which you can watch on MILB.TV. 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
1: We've been to both Carolinas, seen a big Montana sky, driven up and down the coast a few times, London, Paris, paradise. 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And damn, but

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That sunset cliffs by the sea in the night rolled in. And you still talk about that moon that I can't recall, but God, I saw.

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9: You know, one of the weirder things I've seen on social media lately is parents feeding their babies butter, like whole sticks of butter. They swear that it helps them feel fuller after meals and get a good night's sleep, among other things. There's actually something to this. You know, butter is full of fat, which a rapidly growing infant needs, but eating butter all the time results in, quote, boxing out other important nutrients they need as well. Spokesperson for the Academy of Nutrition and Dietetics told us she recommends half a teaspoon to a teaspoon melted and then added to a puree. Or as they get older, you can drizzle oil or melted butter over cooked vegetables, she told us. We never say just give butter by itself, and it's not the only source of fat she would recommend. Avocados, hummus, fish, they are great sources of fat as well. And also, great foods to introduce. I'm Dr. Sanjay Gupta, helping you live a better life.
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18: Here's your forecast from News Channel 3. Comfortably cool this morning, gradual clearing throughout the afternoon. Sunshine, highs nearing 70, light north winds will cool to near 50 tonight. I'm News Channel 3 weather expert Todd Demers.
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Jelly Roll picking up the slack for Post Malone after the Ole Miss show was canceled. So, Jelly, Little Ass Shed Tour, going to be at Bank Plus on Friday, June 5th. 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

I hope you have your phone ready because I've got a national text keyword that could win you a trip to Boston to see Tim McGraw. He's got a big old show at Fenway Park July 30th with Lady A and the Chicks. We've got a fabulous trip that includes airfare, hotel, tickets to the show, and you'll be upgraded to VIP, which means you get to meet Tim McGraw. I'm just saying. So text the national keyword next, my next 30 years. Next thing you know, there we go, N-E-X-T, N-E-X-T. Text the word next to the number 95819. It's that simple to give yourself a chance to win a fabulous trip to Boston to see Tim McGraw in concert and meet

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1: Hey, y'all, I'm Luke Bryan with my new song, Country, and She Knows It. 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
1: 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It just feels like it makes you want to get up and move and dance and enjoy the summer on the horizon. I just can't wait to get out on tour and watch everybody dance to it.

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16: When it comes to the myriad reasons people don't get enough exercise, psychologist Diana Hill has heard them all. She's the author of a new book with a great title, I Know I Should Exercise, But. On a recent episode of my podcast, Chasing Life, Hill told me the number one reason people don't exercise is because they don't feel like they have enough time. She told us that she encourages people she works with to shift from an either-or mindset to a both-and mindset. Hill herself uses time at her son's baseball game to walk around the field cheering him on instead of sitting on the sidelines. She also recommends setting up your space at home, at work, in the car to facilitate movement. So every night before I go to bed, I lay out my workout clothes next to my bathroom sink so they are waiting there for me as a good reminder. I'm Dr. Sanjay Gupta, helping you live a better life.
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2: Here's your forecast from News Channel 3. Comfortably cool this morning, gradual clearing throughout the afternoon. Sunshine, highs nearing 70, light north winds will cool to near 50 tonight. I'm News Channel 3 weather expert Todd Demers.
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0: Lakeland Lemmings in the mix on Kix with Get Around Boy. Still got your phone? 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
12: Here's your forecast from News Channel 3. Comfortably cool this morning, gradual clearing throughout the afternoon. Sunshine, highs nearing 70, light north winds will cool to near 50 tonight. I'm News Channel 3 weather expert Todd Demers.
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1: Cody Johnson's 10th studio album, Banks of the Trinity, comes out at the end of June. 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

It is going to be a star-studded send-off for Alan Jackson, that final show coming up June 27th at Nissan Stadium. Luke Bryan, Eric Church, Luke Combs, Miranda, Carrie, Riley, Cody, and now they've added Little Big Town, Jake Owen, and Thomas Rhett. Oh, by the way, it's sold out.

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1: That problem. But because normally, doesn't it populate like what you're looking at?
2: What are you saying?
1: I'm just saying, who's in charge of that account? Who was in charge of that account in Collierville is what I'm saying. Because I read that story this morning. And I was like,
2: but is that how that works?
1: That's interesting. Well, I don't know. I've been on X for years, and I don't have that on my feed.
2: I don't
1: really
2: use it that much.
1: I do. I mean, and if you go to my, I'm at Argo Memphis on X. And if you go there, it's a lot of Elvis content. And
2: also, you're supposed to be running the at Argo and Beth on X too, but I don't think
1: we've started that one yet.
2: Oh, okay.
1: I don't even think we have any followers there yet.
2: Okay.
1: I think I did set that up though when the show began.
2: Okay, so follow us.
1: So yeah, follow us. That was my immediate thought though, but Collierville said it was too much, so they had to shut their account down. And Zach Bryan also shut his down.
2: Yeah.
1: Too. But he'll start his back up and talk some smack. Then shut it down. Then, you know.
2: He loves to do that. He likes to clear all his social media accounts out and then start over.
1: He's a weird dude. I tell you what. His music's good, but weird dude.
2: Well, but see, we're talking about him. So it works.
1: See, him being mean to people works?
2: No, I'm not saying that works. I'm just saying if it is to get chatter or to get, you know, some buzz around you, then it does work. If you don't care what the publicity is.
1: You know who's really cool?
2: They say any publicity is good publicity.
1: Okay, Beth.
2: That's what they say.
1: I remember you said that. You know who is cool? The Red Clay Strays.
2: Yeah.
1: Yeah, and we've got tickets to give away for the show in Jonesboro in less than half an hour.
3: Traffic flow's really downgraded to just about stopped around this rolling roadblock. It's been there most of the day. Right two lanes, actually, block 40 eastbound there around the new bridge. And that activity is mostly right before the new bridge. Poplar Avenue eastbound at Poplar Estate is a wreck. One also South Bellevue Boulevard, now southbound near Lamar. I'm Hollywood Hendricks with your total traffic.
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18: Sunshine returns for the Mid-South today, and we'll see temperatures slowly warming up into the upper 60s, but 70s are coming just around the corner. On Friday, we'll have mid-70s, and over the weekend, low 80s for the highs. I'm WREG's meteorologist, Lindsay Gaffney.

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1: I forgot my turquoise ring today.
0: Oh.
1: I was sitting by my bed. I usually wear a turquoise ring every
0: day.
1: You do.
0: You wear a lot of turquoise. I think it looks pretty on you.
1: Well, thank you, babe.
0: Yeah, I think it does. We've got tickets for the Red Clay Strays. We're going to give them away in just about 10 minutes. And we've been having fun with the game Seeing Red.
1: And I thought I'd run out of red items to give you as clues,
0: but
1: or
0: no.
1: To get you to guess.
0: There's
1: but
0: lots of things that are red. Yes.
1: I found a whole nother list.
0: Good, because we like to make the contest easy because we want you to win the concert tickets. But we'll be giving them away in just, well, like I said, just about 10 minutes here.
1: Cool. Y'all hang on and win some tickets to go see Red Clay Strays in Jonesboro.
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14: Getting your heart broken can be really rough. It'll happen to most of us at some point in our lives. It's not just an emotional experience. It's a physical one, too. Often described as getting the wind knocked out of you, a knot in your stomach, trouble sleeping. I recently spoke about this with Dr. Yoram Yovel, a psychiatrist and neuroscientist. He was on my podcast, Chasing Life. Now, he told me heartbreak doesn't have to last forever. And while your inclination might be to withdraw, isolate, and shut down, it's often the opposite of what supports healing. One of the things that helps us the most is reconnecting to other people you love. And the reverse is also true, he said. If someone you care about is struggling, don't give up on them. You hold the power to comfort loved ones that are in deep physical or emotional distress. I'm Dr. Sanjay Gupta, helping you live a better life.
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0: Kix 106, Argo and Beth. A lot of people don't realize that's me in the background going, be her.
1: Yeah,
0: thank you, isn't it? A lot of things going on in that song.
1: Well, I just got an email saying that they're going to restock her perfume May 10th.
0: I know. You know, the thing is, that's Mother's Day.
1: That's actual Mother's
0: Day. That is actual Mother's Day.
1: You could print the certificate and be like, here you go.
0: Well, that's what we're going to end up probably having to do, Beth.
1: That'd be sweet. You don't have to do that.
0: We've got tickets right now for the Red Clay Strays.
1: And what we've done all week is play this Seeing Red game where all of the things you're going to be guessing are red, and that's how you win Red Clay Strays tickets.
0: I get it. I love it.
1: To see them in Jonesboro. So we'll do that again today. I've got more red things here that you can guess.
0: Caller number 9, you get to play the game. Again, these are easy. You're most likely you're going to win the tickets. Our number's 901-541-2106. That's 901-541-2106. 2106, caller 9 to play the game. And lately we've been having a lot of people win that have never won anything on the radio before.
1: And I love this so much.
0: Yeah, we do.
1: So we've hit a streak where we got brand new winners. So
0: that could be
1: if
0: you.
1: You've never tried.
0: So try it out.
1: Never won.
0: Give it a shot.
1: Give it a shot.
0: 901-541-2106. 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
1: It's a fun little game.
0: Yeah, it's a fun game, and we've been playing all week, and you're doing... These are good questions, easy questions. We want you to win. Hi, Kix 106, who's this?
2: It's Shelby White.
1: Hey, Shelby!
0: Shelby, you're caller number 9.
2: Oh, my gosh, you're kidding.
0: No.
1: Not kidding.
0: You ready to play C in Red?
2: I am.
1: Okay. I'll just remind you, all of these answers are about something red. Okay, Shelby, here we go. This is a sweet, smoky, messy sauce. And it seems like you're always going to be wearing white when you eat it.
2: Ketchup.
1: And most of the time you see it hanging out with ribs.
0: It goes on ribs.
1: Pork. And in Memphis.
2: Barbecue sauce.
0: Yeah.
1: Yes.
2: Yeah.
1: All right, so here's number 2.
0: All right, 1 down, 2 to go.
1: This is what you'll end up with if you forget sunscreen.
2: Sunburn.
1: Yes.
0: Sunburn.
1: Yeah, all right. Only one more.
0: One more right and you win.
1: If you wear these and you click your heels 3 times, maybe you'll get to leave work early.
2: The red slippers.
1: Yes.
2: Oh, I love the red clay strays.
0: Oh, we awesome. Do too, and it's going to be a great show this November in Jonesboro, and you will be there.
2: Well, thank you so much.
0: Yeah, no problem. We got more tickets tomorrow, and coming up in the 5 o'clock hour, we have the Mother's Day Treat Trio.
1: 3 things that your mom's going to love.
0: Yes.
1: Dentist candy, Malco, and Exum Grill.
3: At least stop and go around a wreck now 240 eastbound near Mount Moriah, but the big thing remains the rolling roadblocks with the... pair there around the bridge, the new bridge 40 eastbound, to pretty much stop traffic really from at least MLK Junior Drive there. I'm Hollywood Hendricks with your total traffic.
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8: There's something I'd like to talk to you about today, something that's been circulating on the internet that's become a real problem. Deep fake videos of me endorsing products that I've never even heard of and I have no relationship with whatsoever. Let me tell you clearly, these videos are scams. They are designed to take your money. Now, a couple things you should keep in mind. If something sounds too good to be true, it probably is. When you look at these videos, if they don't seem natural, if there's something off about them, the audio or the video, it's probably AI generated. And if you come across something that does pique your interest, see if you can find evidence of it from other sources. I promise you this, if I discover something incredible that you need to know about, I'm going to talk about it somewhere that you can easily find, not on some shady social media site. I'm Dr. Sanjay Gupta, helping you live a better life.
9: Sunshine returns for the Mid-South today, and we'll see temperatures slowly warming up into the upper 60s, but 70s are coming just around the corner. On Friday, we'll have mid-70s, and over the weekend, low 80s for the highs. I'm WREG's meteorologist, Lindsay Gaffney.
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0: Kix 106, Argo and Beth in the afternoon, and proof that small-town politics still exists, Beth. In Georgia, a mayor fired the entire police department because they were talking smack about his wife.
1: I saw this headline. I didn't read the
0: guys,
1: story.
0: 10 guys. Now, apparently his wife worked for the city, too.
1: Okay.
0: So, and they were, and there
1: so
0: was some.
1: So they knew her and she knew them. They all worked together.
0: They all worked together, but they said some things online, and so he fired the whole police department.
1: Oh.
0: I'm sure there'll be some state investigation of that, but I read this and I was like, who? A mayor can fire the whole police department?
1: I guess he did.
0: Small town in Georgia, though. Small town in Georgia. All right, we've got the Mother's Day Treat Trio, Beth. What does that include?
1: So that has Dinstall's candy, which is so good. You could get the chocolate covered strawberries for her, or any cashew crunch, whatever. You can go pick it out or let her. And there's Malco movie passes, so she can go catch a movie this weekend. And there's brunch at Eggs Up Grill. And they have mimosas.
0: Yeah, they do. So
1: mimosas.
0: Mimosas. So we're going to give this away here in just a few minutes on Kix 106. You can win it for your mom. Or I know we got a lot of moms listening right now. If you are a mom, you can win it for yourself.
1: Yeah, happy Mother's Day to you.
0: Yeah, from Kix 106, Mother's Day Trio. We'll give it away in minutes.

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1: Hey, y'all, I'm Luke Bryan with my new song, Country and She Knows It. It's your Music Plus.
0: Luke Bryan on what fans can expect from his upcoming tour.
1: On this upcoming tour, I mean, you can expect what we always do. We just get up there and try to make the summertime as fun as it can be. We try to not be too serious, but we also try to put on the best show we can for all our fans that have paid hard-earned money to come to these shows.

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10: So-called superagers, they are an enviable segment of the population. People who are older than 80, whose brains function like someone a fraction of their age. It's true, a lot of these people have genetics on their side, but more and more research is bearing out the idea that people who practice good brain health also slow their cognitive decline. Dr. Richard Isaacson, a pioneer in the Alzheimer's space, told us that, quote, his studies have found lifestyle changes including diet, exercise, reducing stress and optimizing sleep, along with managing vascular risk factors with certain medications, can actually help grow brain areas and also reduce telltale signs of Alzheimer's, such as tau tangles and amyloid plaques. What else helps? Staying social, surrounding yourself with family and friends, and maybe even volunteering for a real sense of purpose. I'm Dr. Sanjay Gupta, helping you live a better life.
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